0: KDL weather.
1: So this big ridge of high pressure bringing us the late summer-like heat across East Tennessee with highs in the mid to upper 80s, relaxes as the cold front swings through Friday, dropping our temperatures this weekend. 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That's your latest forecast. I'm meteorologist Mike Witcher from the East Tennessee Weather Center, and remember to always get the latest forecast weather updates with the East Tennessee Weather app.
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Have you ever had to rewind your cassette with a number two pencil? 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
1: So this big ridge of high pressure bringing us the late summer-like heat across East Tennessee with highs in the mid to upper 80s relaxes as the cold front swings through Friday, dropping our temperatures. 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

0: KDL weather.
1: So this big ridge of high pressure bringing us the late summer-like heat across East Tennessee with highs in the mid to upper 80s, relaxes as the cold front swings through Friday, dropping our temperatures this weekend. 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That's your latest forecast. I'm meteorologist Mike Witcher from the East Tennessee Weather Center, and remember to always get the latest forecast weather updates with the East Tennessee Weather app. Check music. 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
1: So this big ridge of high pressure bringing us the late summer-like heat across East Tennessee with highs in the mid to upper 80s, relaxes as the cold front swings through Friday, dropping our temperatures this weekend. 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That's your latest forecast. I'm meteorologist Mike Witcher from the East Tennessee Weather Center, and remember to always get the latest forecast weather updates with the East Tennessee Weather app.
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1: So this big ridge of high pressure bringing us the late summer-like heat across East Tennessee with highs in the mid to upper 80s, relaxes as the cold front swings through Friday, dropping our temperatures this weekend. 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That's your latest forecast. I'm meteorologist Mike Witcher from the East Tennessee Weather Center, and remember to always get the latest forecast weather updates with the East Tennessee Weather app. Bring it
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0: KDL weather.
1: So this big ridge of high pressure bringing us the late summer-like heat across East Tennessee with highs in the mid to upper 80s, relaxes as the cold front swings through Friday, dropping our temperatures this weekend. 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That's your latest forecast. I'm meteorologist Mike Witcher from the East Tennessee Weather Center, and remember to always get the latest forecast weather updates with the East Tennessee Weather app.
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1: Gotta get that. Gotta get that. Gotta get that.

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1: So this big ridge of high pressure bringing us the late summer-like heat across East Tennessee with highs in the mid to upper 80s, relaxes as the cold front swings through Friday, dropping our temperatures this weekend. 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That's your latest forecast. I'm meteorologist Mike Witcher from the East Tennessee Weather Center, and remember to always get the latest forecast weather updates with the East Tennessee Weather app.
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1: So this big ridge of high pressure bringing us the late summer-like heat across East Tennessee with highs in the mid to upper 80s, relaxes as the cold front swings through Friday, dropping our temperatures this weekend. 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That's your latest forecast. I'm meteorologist Mike Witcher from the East Tennessee Weather Center, and remember to always get the latest forecast weather updates with the East Tennessee Weather App. Check.
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0: KDL weather.
1: So this big ridge of high pressure bringing us the late summer-like heat across East Tennessee with highs in the mid to upper 80s relaxes as a cold front swings through Friday, dropping our temperatures this weekend. 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That's your latest forecast. I'm meteorologist Mike Witcher from the East Tennessee Weather Center, and remember to always get the latest forecast weather updates with the East Tennessee Weather app.
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1: ABC News, I'm Dave Packer. The man killed while riding a roller coaster at Six Flags over Georgia has now been identified as 42-year-old Hassan Kareem. ABC's Faith Abube.
2: Witnesses tell ABC News that one of the restraints unlatched. While it's unclear what led to the deadly incident, Six Flags now saying they will temporarily close 9 other similar roller coasters across the U.S. and Canada out of an abundance of caution.
1: The Vatican confirming Pope Leo has lung cancer. The pontiff underwent surgery to remove the lower lobe of his right lung. They say the surgery was successful. The faithful are hopeful. Mercedes Soulib outside New York City's St. Patrick's Cathedral.
3: I think it's going to be fine.
4: Huh?
3: It's going to be fine.
1: Dwayne Keepity Davis, sentenced in Las Vegas Tuesday to 40 to life for his part in orchestrating the 1996 killing of rap icon Tupac Shakur. This is ABC News.
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Imagine it's the middle of the night. You're walking through a cemetery, but you can only have one thing with you. What would that thing be? You know, they asked a whole bunch of people online, and the number one thing that people said, I was like, really? I don't think you need that. It's coming up next.

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1: Imagine this. It's the middle of the night, and you have to cross a large cemetery. What are you taking with you?
2: It is definitely too early for that.
0: Yeah. There was a poll. Only 17% of people would walk through a cemetery at night without a light or a weapon.
2: Okay. Are you one of them?
0: So, I have spent a night in a cemetery.
2: Okay.
0: I pledged a sorority, and it was part of our pledging.
2: What did you find while you were there?
0: Nothing. It was actually somewhat lit, and it wasn't spooky. Nothing crazy happened. I mean, the whole premise was weird. I mean, they just dropped us off, our sisters, in the middle of a cemetery in the middle of the night, and then we had to figure out how to get home. So we just kind of hung out for a while.
2: I think the talk of a modern cemetery is scarier than the actual action of it. However, if you were in the middle of the woods, somewhere that you were unfamiliar with or whatever, and you were in a cemetery that had been there for, I don't know, hundreds of years, and you had no feeling about it and no lights in the area, it might be different.
0: I don't know. So, for whatever reason, that night I was not afraid. But now I look back on that, and because there was some light there. There was like the lamppost, and there was the stuff.
2: You had people with you.
0: And I had people with me. There was like 10 of us.
2: So,
0: yeah, it was like a party in a cemetery, which is probably not what they wanted. They wanted us to be scared and to bond with each other and to figure out how to get home.
2: It's like bears and lions, though. The same thing with ghosts, right? Like, you don't have to be fastest. You just got to be faster than the other 9 people with you.
0: I mean, they were all pretty good athletes, so I don't know if I would have survived it.
2: Meh.
0: I don't know, but if I was going to redo that night and I could only have one thing with me,
2: yeah.
0: I mean, besides the obvious, a cell phone so I could call somebody to come pick us up, I think I would have had snacks, because it gets like, you get hungry out there if you're spending too much time.
2: Well, whenever you're bored, right, you're going to reach for something to keep you busy.
0: Right.
2: Right? So if it's not a habit like playing cards or something like that, it's going to have to be snacks.
0: Most people say that if they were in a cemetery in the middle of the night, they would want a flashlight. Or a torch, I guess.
2: Yeah.
0: Second, far behind is a weapon. Like, what are you going to do with a weapon against a ghost?
2: Right.
0: I hate the one to be the one to tell you, but like
2: right.
0: Ghosts don't care if you have a knife or a club.
2: Not going to have the impact that you're looking for.
0: And then 1% of people said they needed a religious symbol. You think they're vampires?
2: A crucifix, something
0: right.
2: like that to keep
0: Holy
2: them safe.
0: Water. Right.
2: Yeah. I want a sleeping bag and a pillow.
0: Right.
2: How about a tent? And Fritos. Like you mentioned, snacks would really come in handy.
3: If you were by yourself in the middle of a cemetery in the middle of the night, what would you have?
2: What about bugles? Then you could put them on all your fingers? That'd be cool.
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12: So this big ridge of high pressure bringing us the late summer-like heat across East Tennessee with highs in the mid to upper 80s, relaxes as the cold front swings through Friday, dropping our temperatures this weekend. 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That's your latest forecast. I'm meteorologist Mike Witcher from the East Tennessee Weather Center, and remember to always get the latest forecast weather updates with the East Tennessee Weather app.
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1: If your husband got you a new couch, it's a good couch, but you didn't like it, would you take like $1,000 loss on it, or would you just suck it up because it's a couch and who cares?
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1: One couple.
2: It makes me furious. I just don't get it.
3: This is what she wants to do.
1: One problem.
3: My daughter wants to do a spa weekend for her 16th birthday.
2: And I'm being deprived of going there because I'm a guy?
1: You decide the outcome.
0: All right, Gabby, you got to be happy to hear that, right?
3: Yeah, I mean, we can have a family dinner when we get back in town.
1: It's Couples Court on the Anna and Raven Show.
0: Every day a couple joins us. They let us know what their disagreement is about. And then it's up for you to decide who's right. Trish and Ryan. Trish, let's start with you. What's going on?
4: We have a daughter in the 5th grade. She has been having problems trying to make friends. And as you can imagine, it's very upsetting as a family because you feel like you're just doing everything wrong. And my husband wants to pay other parents to get kids to hang out with Sarah.
0: You want to pay for her friends?
4: Yep.
0: Ryan wants to do that. Trish, I'm going to guess that you do not want to do that.
4: It makes me feel like to be a failure of a mother, you know.
0: Oh, Ryan, where do you recruit people and pay them to be your daughter's friend? And would she know that you're doing that?
5: Look, I'll tell you that, you know, Sarah, she's a quirky kid. And, you know, we've had play dates and kids come over. And they're nice kids, but there's just not been repeat play dates. You know, the worst thing for us is just the exclusion. Birthday parties and not being part of those things. So, you know, I talked to the parents afterwards and I'm like, look, you know, to me it's more of like a professional arrangement, really. I mean, we understand that it can be an imposition. It's not easy for Sarah. It's not easy for their kids necessarily. And the hope is that the parents understand that this is an incentive. It's largely out of our circle of friends, posted to Facebook.
4: Yeah.
5: And sure enough, there are takers.
6: Wait a minute. So you already posted this? You posted this as an open discussion, like a thought for, you know, people's input, or you posted it like, here's my daughter and this is what I want to do.
0: And this is how much I'm going to pay? How much? What did you write?
5: Yeah, so it's, you know, for our daughter. I mean, she doesn't know.
4: Yes.
5: But yeah, I posted, you know, quite, you know, as, you know, I have an, you know, an account. And
6: yeah, we understand, you know, how posting works. What did you write? What did you say?
5: I just said, you know, like it's a $200 retainer.
6: Oh my gosh.
5: Retainer. And for me, it's worth the money. And it's,
0: you're offering people $200 on Facebook to be friends with your daughter who's in 5th grade.
6: To arrange play dates, basically, with their children, with your child.
5: But it just continues. Yeah.
0: Isn't the problem here, why is your daughter having a hard time making friends?
4: She's a quiet kid, you know, and I think that she doesn't put herself out there as much as you might like.
6: Okay, I mean, but there are plenty of introverts out there, right? And they've gone through this situation before. I mean, you understand that the internet lives on, and these parents, one of these parents is going to tell their child, and at some point that is going to open your daughter up, I would imagine, to an immense amount of ridicule.
0: But if nobody wants to hang out with her, yeah, and you're having the opportunity.
6: Look, my heart breaks for her.
0: Did you just offer, say, hey, I have seen when, like, new families move into the area and they say, like, my children are in the school, they're having a hard time making friends with anybody. There's always parents that offer up free play dates.
4: She's already had 2 failed play dates.
6: So now we're just offering up $200 retainer.
0: To be nice to
6: retainer,
0: my daughter.
6: That's the beginning value of this situation.
0: What do you think?
6: Oh my gosh.
0: I mean, we pay for everything.
6: These are parents pimping out their kids, for lack of a better term, to hang out with your child with that cash.
0: Is this such a bad idea? Offer a payment to be friends with your 5th grade daughter.
6: Oh, it's such a terrible situation. 1-800-333-

0: 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Whose side are you on? It's the Couples Court with Anna and Raven.
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0: If your husband got a great deal on a couch and you hate it, would you take a $1,000 loss on it just to replace it? And that's what's going on with Kim and Chris. Chris surprised Kim, bought her a couch. I think he said he spent $3,000 on it, but it was like a good deal. It was a great couch. The problem is it's yellow, and she's like, I don't like it, and I can sell it on Facebook Marketplace.
1: Yeah, listen, they liked the couch when they saw it months and months ago, I guess, but it was supposed to come in a dark gray. He ended up getting it in a yellow. He's like, listen, this is a $7,000 couch that I got for $3,000.
0: Yeah, because it's yellow. Right? That's why.
1: Well, probably. Right. That's what I'm imagining. And she's like, you know what? Now that we got the couch, guess what? Not only is it yellow, I can't do that. She's like, but it's also uncomfortable.
0: Yeah. That's the bigger issue, is that she doesn't like it, the dog doesn't like it, all of it.
1: When the dog doesn't like the couch, Anna, it's a problem.
0: What do you think? 1-800-330-9999. Would you take the loss? Katie, whose side are you on?
2: I'm on his side. It's a couch. Yeah. I mean, if she's so concerned about the color, there are couch covers you can get on Amazon or go to an upholsterer. I mean, especially if you got a high-end quality couch that's like normally, let's say, $6,000-$7,000, but you got it on sale. I mean, go get a couch cover if you're so concerned about the color.
1: She's like, you know what? This is simple math to me. Thanks for the call, Katie. You know, she said bright yellow in a black and white themed room. Like, to me, that's kind of like art deco, like diner style or whatever. Like, it could be cool.
0: It doesn't matter if it's not what you want. It's not what you want.
1: Yeah.
0: Whose side are you on? 1-800-330-99.

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1: Can you buy your kids their friends? That's what Trish and Ryan are debating right now. Their daughter's in fifth grade. She has had a lot of issues trying to make friends throughout the years. She's gone on failed set up play dates, and it's not good. Mm-hmm. So they're trying to help out. Their heart, it's in the right place. So Ryan put a post up on the mom's Facebook page saying, "Hey, we will pay you if you have your children hang out with our daughter so she can learn how to socialize."
2: Yeah, long story short, I mean, that's basically it, right? $200 retainer to go ahead and secure some future play dates here at this regard. They've already tried a couple play dates where they're like, "Hey, we're doing this activity. If anybody wants to show up, we'll cover those costs for you." And there's just been no follow-up. Like, you know, a couple people responded early on, but, you know, that's it. It's really not gone anywhere. And so they're still upset for their daughter. But this is something that, like, I mean, somebody's going to get a hold of this. And wow, can you imagine what that would be like to live through something like that?
1: Trish says it's wrong, but they don't know what to do.
2: Yeah.
1: So what are your suggestions? And was Ryan wrong to do this in the first place? What
2: right.
1: do you think? 1-800-330-9999. Jessica, whose side are you on?
3: Hi. As an elementary school counselor for 20 years, it is a terrible idea to pay people to want to be friends or play with your child. The other kids in the school are going to find out eventually, and she is going to be bullied mercilessly. If I were the parents, I would sign her up for art classes, put her in some kind of extracurriculars that she's interested in, and she'll find her people eventually, but you cannot pay people to play with your child.
1: That's good advice. Put them in extra, like, after school things.
2: I mean, then you have shared interests.
1: Yeah.
2: Of course you're going to make friends there, right? Hi, Dorothy. What do you think about this? Whose side do you want today?
4: At all. I mean, some children are people are introverted, and eventually things will change.
1: Brian, whose side are you on?
5: On the wife's side, and I dealt with this growing up with my daughters, social groups and therapy, and also planned play dates where there are activities at a trampoline park or something.
2: Yeah, so just encourage fun play, but don't buy anybody. Don't buy anybody. Don't buy any friends.
5: No.
1: Yep. Thanks so much, Brian.
5: Pay a little money for adventures that the kids can come to.
6: The verdict is in. Jury foreman, what are the results?
1: Trish, our audience agreed with you today. Not a good idea. Nope. If she finds out, she'll be devastated. If one kid tells another kid and then everybody around the school finds out that she's the kid that can't make friends, so mommy and daddy are buying them, it's only going to backfire. She's never going to live it down. I hope you guys are going to be ready to move.
2: Ryan, if I was you, I'd be taking down that post immediately.
1: Right.
2: I think that, you know, it's already going to live on. Somebody is going to tell this story to somebody, and that's going to be something that's going to be hard to explain. You think your daughter's upset now when people don't want to hang out. She's going to be upset then. So,
7: yeah.
2: I mean, I understand your intent, but come on.
8: I hear you.
2: I wish you guys luck weathering this.
1: You know, it's hard.
7: Yeah.
1: When you watch your children struggle making friends,
2: gosh.
1: It kills you. And I understand being passionate and wanting to help her, but this is not the way to do that.
2: You just got to keep supporting, guys.
1: Yes.
2: You know that. Like, you just got. I get that you're desperate, but you just got to keep supporting.
1: Keep having the play.
2: It's going to work.
1: Yeah.
2: It's going to work.
7: She'll find the right person.
2: Yes, she will.
1: If you have a problem, too, send an email. couplescore@annonraven.com.
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0: Only three times, I think. There's only three times
1: that it's acceptable.
0: That it is acceptable for a grown man to wear a backpack.
1: I want you to think about how ridiculous that sounds.
0: No, I know. Yeah. I've thought about it.
1: I am a free thinking person that can do what they want to do.
0: I know. And like, I don't know why this struck me as so odd. Mm-hmm. But it did. And then I started overanalyzing it, and I came up with three reasons and only three ways that you can wear a backpack as a grown.

0: It's so jarring, and I don't know why. Raven,
1: I don't know why it bothers you so much.
0: I don't know. Me neither. It's the strangest thing. Mm. And I'm wondering, am I the only one that thinks it's odd? Raven, producer Sophia. Sophia, I don't know if you've realized this lately, but Raven has started wearing a backpack.
1: Oh, yeah.
0: Yeah. And he's a grown man.
2: Yeah. I have realized. Yeah. It's interesting.
0: It's weird, right? Yeah.
1: I'm fashion forward. I think both of you need to get woke on your fashion sense right now.
2: I don't know.
1: Here's the situation, all right? So we have been traveling more for just business and other things lately than we have before, right? And so, air travel, everybody knows how terrible it is to get on a plane and go through the experience. I feel like everybody who's flying, they always talk about it or cringe about it. Right. I actually rather enjoy flying. But one of the things that I hate doing is I hate waiting for bags. I hate waiting for anything for anyone. If you didn't know this about me, Sophia, I like to be up at the front of the plane. Uh-huh. Okay, I like to get on the plane first. Yeah. I like to get off the plane first. I like to not wait for bags. I like to not speak.
2: I'm not surprised.
1: I like to get right in a car and I like
2: shocking.
1: To go.
2: Yeah.
1: Right. There's no parts of this that is shocking, but know thyself, right? And the backpack has become a part of my ensemble.
2: Okay.
1: Because I can fit more in the backpack than I can carry the personal bag on top of it, because you can't tell me I can't carry a purse because I'm a man if I had to.
0: No, okay, so Raven went through a period.
1: And then I have a nice carry-on.
0: Raven went through a period, Sophia, where he had a man purse.
1: Yeah, a merce.
0: I made fun of him relentlessly, as I should. You know, it was ridiculous. And
1: I never shamed from it. I never, pulled back.
0: You stop wearing it out in public.
1: Well, you didn't need a portfolio anymore because I have, a cell phone. You enter more stuff in there, and so you don't need a calendar or a planner anymore.
0: But isn't it weird for a grown man to be carrying around a backpack everywhere he goes? Because I started thinking about it, because Raven decided it's not just on airplanes that he's wearing this. He started wearing it everywhere.
1: I wore it to the fair.
0: Yeah, that's scary.
1: I took the wife and the baby to the fair, and my wife also has an aversion to the backpack, too. She's like, you don't need to bring that. You don't need to carry that. Just put stuff in your pockets.
0: Right.
2: I agree. I've never seen a grown man wearing a backpack. I'm just like, there's notebooks in there.
0: Right.
2: Like, I think that something bad is about to happen.
1: I mean, if it's a diaper bag, there's no difference, right? We got to load up with stuff.
0: Here's the thing, Raven. I have come up with three times that it is acceptable for a grown man to wear a backpack.
1: Go.
0: Number one is when it's a diaper bag.
1: Yeah. Okay.
0: When it's a real bag.
1: Yep.
0: You have diapers in there.
1: Yep.
0: Number two, at the airport. Okay. If you're walking through the airport.
1: I'm two out of three so far. Look at me. I'm going.
0: And the only one third I could come up with. You're traveling through Nepal and you're backpacking because it has it in the title. Backpacking through Nepal, then fine. You can have your backpack.
1: Okay. Otherwise, if you're hiking in another country and staying in hostels, then you can have a backpack.
0: But you just going to the mall and now you wear a backpack? It doesn't make any sense.
1: I do whatever I got to do.
0: What do you put in the backpack when you don't have your
1: sweatshirt
0: with you? A sweatshirt?
1: Yeah, maybe I need this sweatshirt. Maybe I don't. Maybe it's hot out. Maybe it ain't.
2: Do you use one strap or two?
1: I use two now. Okay. I never use one strap. Does two make it better? Thank you. It's utilitarian.
2: One would look like you were 14.
1: That's right.
0: I've seen you use it on one side and sling it over your shoulder.
1: Ask the people. They know. They can decide for me. The people love me.
0: Five calls says it all. I know it sounds so weird, but is it strange for a grown man to carry a backpack? 1-800-330-9999.
1: I look forward to their endorsement.
3: 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KVL News.
4: ABC News, I'm Dave Packer. The Vatican confirming Pope Leo has lung cancer. Earlier on Tuesday, the pontiff underwent surgery to remove the lower lobe of his right lung. ABC's Tom Sophie Borges is in Rome.
5: The Vatican is saying the surgery was successful. So, we'll have to wait and see. We know now that Pope Leo is not going to be carrying out official meetings for the next week. He is expected to remain in Gemelli Hospital to recover from that surgery for about a week.
4: Cornell University now banning all fraternity parties for the rest of the year. This amid public outcry over an alleged rape inside a fraternity house in 2024. Kimberly Guilfoyle, the Trump administration's ambassador to Greece, has resigned. The news comes following allegations of misconduct by a Trump political donor. Federal judge Tuesday extending an order blocking the Trump administration from banning reporters for CNN, MS Now, and Politico from the White House. This is ABC News.
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0: I don't know why it bothered me so much, but all of a sudden, Raven started wearing his backpack everywhere. And mm-hmm. I said, a grown man should not wear a backpack as much as he does. It just feels so... like you're a teenager.
1: Two things happened. Number one, we started traveling a lot more, and I decided that I needed to be smart about how I was carrying my stuff because I hate checking luggage. And number two, I got a very, very, very fancy backpack.
0: But that's
1: that
0: fine.
1: Looks regular.
0: But
1: it is fancy.
0: For some reason, it started bothering me because I thought, like, there's three acceptable times where a grown man should wear a backpack.
1: Yeah.
0: If it's a diaper bag and he's carrying it.
1: I'll do that.
0: He's going through an airport and he's traveling. Sure, I'll sign off on that.
1: Okay.
0: Or if he's traveling through Nepal. Those are the only three times. And otherwise, if you're just going to the mall or you're running out to the grocery store, what do you need a backpack for?
1: Where's Nepal? Is that, like, near Tibet or something?
0: Nobody knows for real.
1: Yeah, I don't know where it is.
0: No, we just talked about it.
1: Do they have elephants there? Is it mountains? What is it?
0: Everything, I think.
1: Okay.
0: Sounds
1: like a lovely place.
0: Sure, it's wonderful.
1: Yeah.
0: All right, 1-800-330.
1: I'm not there, though. I'm not going there.
0: 1-800-330-9999. Five calls says it all. What do you think? Is it okay for a grown man...

0: so.
1: Good morning, Knoxville. It's 104.9 KVL. Is it strange for a grown man to carry a backpack everywhere he goes?
2: You know, here's the thing, Anna. I have confidence. I've always had confidence in my life. But these little things that I thought I was either cool or not cool for doing back in the day, nowadays, I'm about practicality. And the backpack, it's the jam.
1: I know, ever since Raven started carrying a backpack everywhere, it started giving me the ick, and I couldn't figure out why. Because I realized the only three times a grown man should have a backpack is one, if it's a diaper bag, two, if you're traveling through an airport, or if you're actually backpacking through a country like Nepal.
2: Yeah, I'm not going to do any backpacking. Airports is primarily where I picked up the habit, but now I rock this backpack everywhere.
1: What do you think? Grown men in backpacks. Five calls says it all. 1-800-330-9999.
2: Hey, Rich. Backpack, yes or no? Am I cool for wearing it?
3: Definitely cool. I did it for 31 years when I was commuting to the city on the train. Without it, I would have been lost.
2: See that? See, he did it commuting because it's all like, you know, it's in its rear view. If you go both straps and it's on the back, you forget it's even there. You can carry anything.
1: Okay.
2: All is possible.
3: That's right. When you're on the train, you put it alongside you, use it as a pillow to sleep.
2: Yeah, it's a nice pillow.
1: It also blocks anybody to sit next to you.
2: Perfect. Ann Raven, who's this? On the train, that's a plus.
4: Malia. My name's Malia. I am pro backpack.
2: Thank you, Malia. All
1: for
2: right.
1: Men?
2: For guys, too? Doesn't bother you if a guy's rocking a backpack?
4: No, because if I'm with you, now I'm putting all my stuff in your bag.
2: It's 100%.
4: I'm not wearing a bag.
2: Top three things you want to put in my backpack, Malia. Go.
4: I'm putting my keys, my water bottle.
2: Okay, I've got room for all
4: my water
2: of that.
4: Bottle.
2: This backpack has slots for water bottles on
4: please.
2: Each side of it. I don't even have to open the backpack.
1: You wait till I put my Owala in your
4: love
1: backpack.
4: It.
1: It's going to be 13 pounds heavier.
4: I love it.
2: It's all in my bag.
4: Yeah,
2: it's okay.
4: Do that.
2: It's like rucking. Thank you for the call.
1: Lizzie, five calls says it all. Is it acceptable for a grown man to carry a backpack?
5: It is. What if he has an EpiPen? Mm-hmm. What if he has diabetes medication? Mm-hmm. What if he's got something that he needs to have on him and he can't just hold it in his pocket?
1: What if he doesn't have any of those things and he just wants to put man wipes in there?
2: I like it that you made me like I'm an EMT.
1: Right.
2: But yeah, I do have some wipes in there.
1: I knew you
2: I also have some sanitizing lotion.
1: I bet you have Lubriderm lotion and a hairbrush.
2: I've got wet ones, pads, just in case.
1: A case of what?
2: In case there's germs.
1: Okay.
2: Neil, acceptable for me to wear a backpack or what?
6: Yes. I'll give you two reasons. Number one reason is I'm a physician and I go to the hospital and I see patients and I have all my gear that I need in a backpack.
2: See? Boom.
6: And
2: saving
6: so
2: lives.
6: I bring my stuff with me.
2: Mm-hmm.
6: And saving lives every day.
2: Number two.
6: I used to go skiing with my kids when they were younger and we'd go out to Colorado and we'd ski those top bowls and there's no food. There's no place to stop out
2: see
6: there.
2: That? Snacks.
6: So I would load my backpack up with sandwiches and snacks and drinks. So you can't beat that.
2: Yeah, you can't beat it. Now, the bottom of this backpack is so fancy that it has a wide slot for a map in case I was backpacking in Nepal, which I won't be. But also, it has an insulated bottom for snacks. Thanks for pointing it out, Neil.
1: Thanks,
2: it's awesome.
1: Neil. Mike, Raven wears a backpack everywhere he goes like he's a 17-year-old boy in high school. Is that cool or not cool?
7: Very, very cool. And I will say, Raven, you can absolutely pull it off. There's no question. I mean, you've got that look. It's youthful. It is a statement of fashion, strength, and
2: thank
7: confidence.
2: You.
7: For all men.
2: See that?
1: Mm-hmm.
2: I mean, you made it personal for guys, it sounds like,
1: apparently,
2: really.
1: Apparently, that there's a whole legion of people that really want backpacks for grown men. All right, congratulations. You get to wear your backpack. I won't say anything anymore. Done and done.
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10: 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KVL weather. KVL.
0: So this big ridge of high pressure bringing us the late summer-like heat across East Tennessee with highs in the mid to upper 80s, relaxes as the cold front swings through Friday, dropping our temperatures this weekend. 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That's your latest forecast. I'm meteorologist Mike Witcher from the East Tennessee Weather Center, and remember to always get the latest forecast weather updates with the East Tennessee Weather app.
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0: tangled web we weave. Ugh. You missed it yesterday. We learned all about how what side of the bed you sleep on dictates your energy, the feng shui kind of stuff.
1: Yeah, I guess so.
0: And if you switch sides, it could be so beneficial to your sleep and your health.
1: I mean, so it goes the argument from one internet person.
0: Exactly.
1: Right.
0: But, you know, when I confronted my husband last night, and I know, Raven, we, you know, you were talking to Alicia, too, about it. It wasn't the answer I was hoping for. It's

0: Good morning, Knoxville. It's 104.9 KVL. Want to mix it up in your house? Do you want a better night's sleep? If you missed it yesterday, there was the internet lady who was talking about changing your side of the bed. And there was a reason for that.
1: The left side of the bed carries dragon energy. Active, alert, and outward.
0: A lot of dragon energy on the left side.
2: Who even knew?
0: Yeah, but if you sleep on the right side...
1: The right side of the bed carries tiger energy. Receptive, restorative, and inward.
0: Oh, all right. And then she goes on to continue.
1: The person who needs the most renewal and rest belongs on the tiger side.
0: Okay.
1: The person who is naturally more alert and active belongs on the dragon side.
2: Okay.
0: Yeah.
2: All right. Thanks for that. I sleep on the right-hand side of the bed. I've been doing that ever since my wife and I first started hooking up 1,000 years ago.
0: Mm-hmm. Mm-hmm. Yeah, me too. We switched beds over sides of the bed over the years when we moved rooms. As houses.
2: That's wild to me.
0: Well, it always has to do with if we have a baby. We have 2 children. I had to have more side for the bassinet to fit next to me.
2: Okay.
0: There was times where I was getting up early for work, obviously, so I wanted to be closer to the door so I wasn't making so much noise. So many dumb reasons.
2: Yeah, yeah.
0: But we have been stuck in these spots for the last... probably 4 years now.
2: When you go on vacation, you take these spots with you. You sleep on the same spots because my wife and I, we always do.
0: No.
2: Is that right?
0: Yeah, we switch it up. But for some reason, sleeping on a different side of the bed now in my home bed seemed weird to me. So I brought it up to Paul last night, my husband.
2: Yeah.
3: There's been a study that says that there's like tiger energy and dragon energy based on what side of the bed you sleep on. So I thought I would switch the energy and we could switch sides of the bed. How do you feel about that?
4: You go to bed before me, so go for it.
3: You'd be comfortable just switching? Would be no big deal?
4: Yeah.
0: He didn't care.
2: He's literally the guy that's game for everything.
0: He's just like, yeah, right, you want
2: to
0: switch?
2: When he says no to anything, do you ever push back? Because I feel like he says no to nothing, so that when he does, like, it's serious.
0: No, here's the one thing I've learned from my marriage, is that when Paul says no, I have to accept it.
2: I would think so, because, he's game for everything.
0: He's like, sure, you want to switch sides? Switch. And then, as I'm laying there, I go... well, I don't feel like moving the alarm clock.
2: He didn't like it. The inconveniences,
0: right.
2: All that. You'd have to climb over him to turn things off.
0: I was like, we'll do it on Friday.
2: So you didn't do it?
0: No. So I was like, you know what? I'm like, I didn't expect him to be so nonchalant about it. So I said, you know what? We'll do it this weekend when I have more time to switch everything. And he's like, all right, whatever. Yeah. Whatever, babe. Whatever you want.
2: I'll tell you what. Alicia's reaction was exactly what I expected.
5: What are you doing?
6: I might be good to switch sides of that.
5: That's not happening.
6: I read it.
5: No.
6: Thing?
5: No, I have enough problems sleeping. We're not switching sides.
6: Oh, won't it be fun?
5: No.
2: See, I tried to do the opposite. I tried to move all my stuff first and be like, oh, look, I made it so easy and convenient, and like fluff her side of the bed, which is my side of the bed. And she walked in and was like, no.
0: Nope.
2: 10 seconds later, I was already moving my stuff back.
0: I'm mentally preparing myself. For switching sides of the bed this weekend to see how it
2: goes. You have
0: to
2: ramp yourself up.
0: I got to get myself going because clearly Paul doesn't care. He's like, well, whatever, dude.
2: He's indifferent.
0: We got a bed. Tiger, dragon energy, sure. You got it. Whatever
2: you're talking about, crazy lady.

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10: Good morning. Despite a couple of EMS calls out here in the last 15, 20 minutes, it's trying to build already southbound 75 over Jellicoe Mountain, coming in through that northern section of Campbell County, headed down into Anderson County, showing signs of building already on that Solway Bridge, trying to get into the Oak Ridge area. Watch for radar down I-40, especially through certain parts of Jefferson County, headed into Sevier County. 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I'm Commander Chuck with your on-time
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0: How's that saying go? Good fences make good neighbors.
1: Yeah.
0: Unless you move to Cleveland and your neighbors are Taylor Swift and Travis Kelce.
1: Some people have some rules about fences. Oh. Some of them might feel excessive. I don't think that this one sounds all that crazy.
0: Well, you're going to get the whole story coming up next. But in the meantime, if you've had a ridiculous feud with your neighbor, what was it over? 1-800-330-9999.

0: 104.9 KVL. Travis Kelce and Taylor Swift are having issues with their new neighbors in Cleveland. Yep, they want to put up a 6-foot aluminum black fence, and the neighbors say absolutely not. There's a lot of reasons for it. One of the reasons why the neighbors are mad is because there's a sewer line, and around the fence, they also want to plant trees. So they think that the roots of the trees will mess up the sewer, and they think that the trees will block everybody else's view of Lake Erie, which the mansion sits on. It's about a $5 million mansion.
1: I mean, in the house going to be in the way? If they're worried about the trees blocking the view of Lake Erie, wouldn't the house and the fence be there if the trees are to hide the fence? I mean, honestly, a 6-foot tall fence doesn't seem like a lot. I thought you were going to tell me they wanted to make it like 13 or 14, 15 feet.
0: No. And one neighbor also says that they might not stay long. We've been here forever. They get in here, and then 5 minutes later, they decide they don't want to live here anymore. Now we don't even get to see Lake Erie anymore.
1: You know what? That is a fair point, given the fact that, honestly, you know, a situation like that, they may find that the neighborhood's not for them. And if they're only there for a month or two out of the year, I guess that, you know, you have to take that into account.
0: If you're not familiar, Travis Kelce was raised in the Cleveland area. So that's why they bought this house. It's kind of like maybe they want to set their roots here. Maybe they want to raise their family here. Mm-hmm. So I don't know. I feel for them because I feel you need to have the privacy when you're them. Even when I was looking for news clips about this, all the local news reporters, they were showing drone shots and helicopter shots of their house. I'm like, of course they need security. Like
1: that's what I think it is.
0: The most famous people in the world.
1: Yeah, privacy is one thing, but I think security-wise, I would feel better if there was a larger fence. I've got to be honest, right? I'm sure they're paying a premium, and they're willing to pay whatever it is. It's worth it. On the other hand, not everything has a price tag if you live in that neighborhood.
0: If you have a feud with a neighbor, you're not alone. I think most people in their lifetime have had a situation or two with neighbors, and it's difficult.
1: Yeah.
0: It's hard to have to live next to people, right?
1: Yeah, 100%. I've had many feuds with neighbors over the years. You try and be agreeable. Certainly in our neighborhood now, you take into account that you're going to live next to these people for 20, 30 years and not 30 months, right? So that's something that you take into account. But I did have a condo one time on the river in Boston. Beautiful place. I paid a premium for this place, right? And we had our own private parking spaces, as you often have in a townhouse community. But these were set right in front of your house, and you had a whole little fenced in area around it, so nobody would park there. That was fine. It was made for two cars, but because of the way the grass was, I could put three cars there, Anna, if they were close together. I owned three cars, so I put them all there. I got nasty letters on my door saying, "We don't want your kind here. We follow rules in this neighborhood." All sorts of stuff. The car was there for 5 days. Relax.
0: I kind of would be annoyed, too. Like, what's this dude doing with his three cars in his two spots?
1: It made no difference. The lines were blurred at that point. I mean, it's my grass area as well. Like, what do you care?
0: Our neighbor, we had a fence issue, too, that we had to bring out a surveyor to figure out the land.
1: Right. What's the line?
0: We were repairing a fence that had fallen during a storm, and all of a sudden, the neighbor shows up, and he was like, "You know, it's built foot on our property anyway."
1: I doubt that that's true.
0: Yeah, so we had to go get the surveyor to figure it out, and it was ridiculous. Like, we're talking about a matter of inches. And I was like, when we moved in,
1: we
0: didn't do it.
1: Right, the fence was here.
0: But the biggest fight I ever saw was between two of our neighbors, between each other. One kept the boat parked on the street. Right? And the other neighbor was mad.
1: See, seems mad. Like three cars, not a big deal when you're talking about a Cutty Cruiser that's 31 feet out front.
0: I don't know, what was the most ridiculous argument you got into or feud with your neighbor? What was it over? 1-800-330-9999.
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7: Good morning. Despite a couple of EMS calls out here in the last 15, 20 minutes, it's trying to build already southbound 75 over Jellicoe Mountain coming in through that northern section of Campbell County, headed down into Anderson County, showing signs of building already on that Solway Bridge, trying to get into the Oak Ridge area. Watch for radar down I-40, especially through certain parts of Jefferson County, headed into Sevier County. 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

0: Travis Kelce and Taylor Swift are having problems with their new neighbors in Cleveland already. They want to put up a fence and line it with trees, and the neighbors are all mad, saying it's going to screw up their sewage and block Lake Erie.
1: Listen, I don't know what it is to be a rich person. I've never had to live that lifestyle myself, but when somebody famous, whatever, moves into the neighborhood, you figure there's going to be some inconveniences. That's just me making that assumption.
0: But, I mean, how many people have had arguments with their neighbors over fences? I know I have.
1: A lot of people.
0: Has to be the most common reason why you feud with your neighbors.
1: When we put a fence in my house, I will never forget what the contractor said. They came out and my neighbor had come to me and she had said, you know, we discussed a natural barrier with the previous owners. And I was like, well, that was them. And they don't own the house anymore. We have dogs, so that's not going to work for us. And when the fence guy came out to do the installation that day, I told him the story. And he says, which neighbor was it? I pointed to the house. He said, great, we'll start on that corner.
0: Very nice.
1: And they put it up and they had that up before the end of the day.
0: I'm looking at our Facebook page at Anna and Raven. What was the last ridiculous disagreement you got into with your neighbor? Jeremy wrote that my cat caught some birds by her feeder. I don't even have a cat.
1: Yeah, the animals.
0: The animals is
1: an issue,
0: too.
1: The animals back and forth. Big one.
0: 1-800-330-9999. Last time you got into a feud with your neighbor, what was it over?

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1: It has to be the most common feud that people have with their neighbors. Travis Kelce and Taylor Swift are having it right now with their new neighbors in Cleveland. They want to build a fence, a 6-foot fence, but with trees around it.
2: I mean, it seems pretty modest, honestly, just a 6-foot fence. The abrevieties, they think, are going to impede the sewer system in the area. Seems like a silly argument. For me, there's two times you have real problems with your neighbors, Anna. When you first move in and you're doing construction, or when a tree falls down.
1: Yes. What was the most ridiculous feud you ever got into with your neighbor? 1-800-330-9999. Laura.
3: Well, I live in a nice neighborhood, okay? And my neighbor, he's got a bigger garage than house. Like, he's got all these cars in there and does mechanical work. I get it. But for some reason, the junkiest looking cars of all, he just threw it in the driveway. Take them to the dump, whatever.
1: It becomes a question of, do you have any right to tell somebody what they have in their yard, yes or no?
2: I mean, when you got blight all over the place. There's a guy who's similar thing. He's got a garage bigger than his house near me, and he works on cars all the time. And what he does is, as soon as the night is over, he's done working for the day, he backs one of those old-time cars up out on the street and lays a strip that's like, I don't know, 30 or 40 yards. Unbelievably obnoxious, completely dangerous, and for whatever reason, every neighbor around us just overlooks the situation. And the police never seem to do anything about it. It's annoying.
1: Huh.
2: But do I knock on his door or peer over his fence? No.
1: Right.
2: No, I do not.
1: Tina, last ridiculous argument you got into with your neighbor.
4: Unfortunately, it's an ongoing argument. I have these neighbors that put up the ugliest lawn decorations, and they always do it right around Halloween. And even though there are no kids in the neighborhood, they put up these awful, awful, huge, blowed-up decorations. I'm ready to go over there with a pin and just, you know, do them in, but I won't do that. So we argue about it, but they're still there, and they're there until, like, Thanksgiving, and then they get rid of them.
2: I'm not sure you know how these blow-up things work, but the pin is not going to do what you need it to do. But, yeah, the blow-ups are back this year. I've noticed that. We have a neighbor, they have 4 of them in front of their house right now for Halloween.
1: I thought we were done with them.
2: No, all of a sudden the inflatables are back, Anna. Mm. I have a 16-foot Santa that blows up that you have to tie to a tree or else it will float away.
1: When they first came out, the innovation was cool and it was nice to see something different. But now those inflatables, they always just look dirty and sad. I mean, I'm not going to tell my neighbor to take it down.
2: No.
1: But I
2: judge you every time I see you. I do.
1: Ross, how about you? What was the last argument you got into with your neighbor? What was it over?
5: Okay, well, I live in an apartment building where the walls are not that thick, unfortunately. My neighbor keeps putting reminders on his Alexa for all kinds of things, like a zillion reminders, and middle of the night, middle of the day, at any time, all of a sudden, Alexa starts saying, you have a reminder to do the laundry, you have a reminder to do this, a reminder to do that, and it's on very high volume. I've talked to him about this, and he moved it away from the wall, but I still hear it. I said, why do you have to put 100 reminders down? And he just doesn't want to change it.
2: My life runs on Alexa reminders. When I'm at home, it's a constant barrage of reminders that I've put in place beforehand, and the ones that I'm calling out and timers throughout. We use it with cooking. We use it with the dogs. We use it with everything. Do you do the same?
1: I only use it for timers, but we do a lot of timers throughout the day. A lot of timers. But I never thought about sharing a wall with somebody, like in an apartment or a townhouse, where they have to listen to all your constant reminders.
2: Yeah.
1: That is really annoying.
2: Ding.
5: Yep.
2: I love it.
5: Really overdone. And the default is it repeats each one twice.
2: Yeah. Even when they're like, stop, you know. Yeah. Right.
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7: ABC News, I'm Sherry Preston. Overnight, a federal judge has extended an order blocking President Trump's ban on reporters from 3 news outlets at the White House. It makes its way through the court system. The judge ruling that CNN, MSNBC, and Politico are likely to succeed in their constitutional free speech and due process claims in court. Pope Leo has lung cancer. The Vatican confirming that news after a nodule was removed from his lung Tuesday. ABC's Tom Sophie Burridge is at the Vatican.
8: The Vatican saying the Pope was in the operating room for 3 hours, with the surgery itself valve lasting 90 minutes, adding the surgery was successful and there were no complications. Given the advancements in the treatment of lung cancer, medical experts say patients can have great outcomes if doctors caught the cancer early and removed it all during the procedure.
7: Ukrainian President Volodymyr Zelensky will be in London for talks today. Overnight strikes in and around the country, including in the capital of Kyiv, have left more than 500,000 people without power. This is ABC News.
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0: How much do you pay your babysitter? Can you call really quick or text us at 1-800-330-9999? And does it matter how old they are? And does it matter if you're famous?
1: Wait a minute, what?
0: Yes. So one, a celebrity is getting a whole lot of criticism because he quote unquote only paid his babysitter this much money per hour. And you'll decide if that's a fair rate. It's coming up next.

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2: If you're famous, should you pay your babysitter more money? 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
3: Andy Cohen's being labeled as cheap after revealing what he pays his babysitter. $30 an hour to watch his two kids. They're 4 and 7 years old.
2: Huh. $30, 4 and 7 years old. To me, that sounds normal, but I guess if you're famous and rich, you're expected to pay more money?
4: I guess all the little details matter, too. Listen, we hire part-timers all the time for my business. We pay them far more than that, to tell you the truth, and they don't want to show up for work. So if I was talking about, you know, keeping living souls alive that I loved, I might pay a little bit more if they're complaining.
2: Well, Andy Cohen responded.
4: Okay.
5: The headlines are so terrible. They're like, millionaire cheapskate. Yep. Andy Cohen underpays his 21-year-old girl that I was trying out. I'm not cheap, and I stand by what I paid her.
2: I mean, there's another thing, too. It's like, if they're a different age, like if they're a teenager, a high schooler, versus somebody who's established and has experience, do you pay them more? I always battle with this. I think it's really tough because I don't know what's right. I've had the same babysitter for as long as I can remember.
4: Sure.
2: I pay her $25 an hour, but then I round up. And I have one, she watches just the little one who's 7.
4: And you do other things, too. You take care of her in other ways,
2: I
4: right?
2: Try.
4: And she takes care of you in other ways, too. That's the thing. It's a symbiotic relationship. There's a long-established thing. If she needed something from you, she could certainly ask you.
2: There's nobody I trust more than her with my children, with my house, with my animals, anything.
4: Sounds like it's time for a raise.
2: Well, right, but here's the problem, Raven. It's like, you want to go out to dinner and you want to do... It's like, you can't afford it anymore because you have to pay. And it's not that you don't
4: realistic.
2: Want to. It's that you just can't. So what do you pay your
4: Nobody
2: sitters?
4: Makes what they're worth.
2: Yes. Right. I'm just, what is the norm now? And if you're famous, does it make a difference? 1-800-330-9999. Alyssa, what do you pay your sitter?
6: My current sitter that I pay when I have rehearsals, I pay her 25, but she's in her mid-20s and has years of au pair / nanny experience.
2: Mm-hmm. Okay.
6: But I've had high schoolers quote me at like $20, and I pass because if I'm going to pay a sitter, I want them to... be CPR certified and be able to use an EpiPen because my child has allergies.
4: How many kids do you have? Just one?
6: I have one. He's almost 2. And I actually worked as a professional nanny for 16 years before I had him. So I'm very well acquainted with sitter rates in the area.
4: Mm-hmm.
2: To me, that seems normal. That seems like a normal amount of money.
6: It
2: and
6: is.
2: When the teenagers ask for $20 an hour, to me, that sounds like a lot of money.
6: Exactly.
2: John, how much do you pay your sitter?
7: On the weekends, I pay $22 an hour, and that's my niece.
2: Mm-hmm. $22 an
7: hour. And then during the week, I pay the other babysitter $12.
2: Is it a teenager that you pay $12 an hour?
7: No.
2: Oh, my gosh.
4: Wow. I mean, that's a cut rate. That's a good rate right there, buddy. I wouldn't hand out that information to anybody else. Don't give that name out.
7: Oh, I don't give that name out to anybody. It's all on me.
4: It's not a thing I would do for $12. Not a thing.
2: 1-800-330-9999. How much you pay your sitter? And if you're famous, should you have to pay them more?
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13: Good morning. That traffic volume on the increase quite a bit southbound 75 coming out of Campbell County right now, passing the Caramel exit down into Anderson County. Stop and go there. Emory Road right at I-75 and Powell as it builds on Broadway, trying to get up on that ramp onto 640 there on the backside of Sharps Ridge. Stop and go already. Certain sections of Chapman Highway mostly coming inbound. 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I'm Commander Chuck. You're on time traffic.
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14: Happy Wednesday. Near record highs expected once again today and tomorrow with forecast temps in the mid to upper 80s with a mix of sun and clouds. A cold front on Friday drops our temperatures Friday afternoon with an early high and cooler October weather this weekend. 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That's your latest forecast. I'm meteorologist Mike Witcher from the East Tennessee Weather Center. And remember to always get the latest forecast weather updates with the East Tennessee Weather app.
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0: Andy Cohen is under fire because he pays his babysitter $30 an hour to watch his 4 and 7-year-old. And he says, yeah, that's a normal amount. It's a babysitter I was trying out. She was only 21 years old. What do you think? What is an average amount that you pay your sitter? And does it matter if you're famous? 1-800-330-9999. Marlene.
1: No, that was some time ago. I paid my babysitter like $25 an hour, but that's one kid.
2: Yeah.
1: You cannot pay $30 for two kids. No, that's ridiculous. Small kids? No. One kid is $25.
2: Yeah, it seems low to me, to tell you the truth. If you have good experience, yeah it seems low to me. Yeah.
1: If it was one child, I could understand. But two kids? Mm-hmm. No, you can't do that. I don't care how old that person is. Even if it's a teenager. I can't do that for them.
2: Listen, they have their own things to manage when they are teens. I agree with you. Thanks, Merlin. And by the way, I mean, I've heard Andy Cohen is cheap. I've heard that in regards to other things. So

0: Good morning, Knoxville. It's 104.9 KVL. What are America's best candies? Or I should say most bought candies.
1: I think I have guesses for that.
0: Yeah. There's some that are surprising on this list.
1: Okay.
0: So what they did is they went to go see what were the top 10 candies sold in October via Instacart. Mm-hmm. And they came up with this list with Halloween coming up.
1: Instacart is like when you need candy right at that moment too. So you're like, You know that this is stuff people actually want to eat.
0: Mm-hmm. Yeah. So we're going to do a blind taste test, but except you're not actually going to taste them. You're going to lick them. Producer Sophia, if you could please blindfold Raven right now.
1: So wait a minute. So I'm not going to taste them?
0: No, you're going to smell the candy that Sophia is going to put in your hand to unveil.
1: You just threw one of them in the trash. You better not give me that one.
0: It's okay. We have to do what we have to do.
1: What do you mean you have to do what you have to do? It's my mouth.
0: All right. So
1: not your mouth.
0: We're currently blindfolding Raven to see if he can identify these candies. Now, here's the thing, Raven.
1: Yeah.
0: Because you've been trying to lose weight and be healthy.
1: I know. This is like terrible timing. Like day after day right now.
0: That's why you can't bite it. You can only smell it, and you can give it a tiny little lick.
1: This is cruel,
0: a tiny
1: torture,
0: little lick. That
1: and
0: is
1: ridiculous.
0: It. Sophia, please put the first one in his hand so he can lick it and smell it.
1: No, you hold it. I want to smell it.
0: All right. Smell. What does it smell like?
1: These are M&M peanuts.
0: Okay.
1: Peanut M&M's.
0: All right. Sophia, yes or no?
2: Yes.
1: Thank you.
0: You can lick them.
1: I'm not going to lick them if I can't eat them. Take this from me.
0: Peanut M&M's have a very, very...
1: Is my hand now green? Because you know that, they melt in your mouth, not in your hands. But we all know that that's kind of fake.
0: No, I think that's fine. Let's go for the next one. You're doing very good so far based on smell. You can only smell the Halloween candy. You cannot eat it, but you can give it a tiny lick if you want. This second one, it's in Raven's hand. What does it smell like?
1: It smells kind of like a York peppermint patty, but I know by the size it's not and the shape. It's a Twix.
2: Yeah.
0: It is. You don't even have to lick it.
1: No, I don't have to lick it. I can do it by size also.
0: All right. Okay.
1: Is this what it's like to... No, never mind.
0: All right. Can you go ahead? Nope. All right. Let's move on.
1: What do we have next?
0: Yeah. What's that?
1: Okay. This is...
0: Smell it.
1: Kit Kat.
0: Kit Kat is correct.
1: Yeah, thank you.
0: Yes.
1: I'm 3 for 3.
0: Yeah.
1: Yeah. I mean, I am a candy aficionado.
0: Yeah.
1: You know what I mean.
0: I knew what
1: Somalia.
0: You meant.
1: Whatever.
0: Definitely Somalia. Yeah.
1: Okay. Skittles, take these from me.
0: I mean, he didn't even put them
1: I don't
0: his
1: even
0: nose.
1: Have to put these to my face.
0: I mean, how is that possible?
1: I know what I'm doing here.
0: Yes.
1: Okay, what else you got?
0: Is
1: you got anything else?
0: Them?
1: You got anything else?
0: Oh, one last one.
1: Okay, wait a minute. Oh, this one's a little bit more challenging.
0: Smell it. Smell it. Smell it.
1: I'm going to eat this one.
0: No, you can't. You can't.
1: This is a Snickers, and I'm going to eat it.
0: You can only lightly lick it.
1: Is this a Snickers?
2: Yeah.
0: It is.
1: It is a Snickers. 5 for 5.
0: Yeah. Do you know what fell out of the top 10? Milky Way. People don't like Milky Way anymore.
1: I do like Milky Way.
0: Hayden, my older daughter, loves Milky Ways, and I never understood why. I always thought they were the reject candy, and now I realize that America agrees with me.
1: I'll let America keep on hating on it, because that just means that they're still left over in the bottom of the bag, and I'm going to eat them.
0: Also on this list that's never been on the top 10 for Halloween candies in America, the Haribo Gold Bears. You know, like the little the gold bears?
1: Yeah, gummies are having a moment.
0: They up. Are. Yeah,
1: we heard
0: gummies
1: that.
0: Are
1: and
0: up.
1: Nerds are up, too. The nerds, gummy nerds are up.
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16: Good morning. Definitely more volume in the last few minutes coming down the interstate here on I-75 southbound as you come out of Campbell County, passing that Caravel exit all the way down into Anderson County as it builds on that Solway Bridge right now, trying to push into the Oak Ridge area. Stop and go already. 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You're on time traffic.
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1: One couple.
2: It makes me furious. I don't get it.
3: This is what she wants to do.
1: One problem.
3: My daughter wants to do a spa weekend for her 16th birthday.
2: And I'm being deprived of going there because I'm a guy?
1: You decide the outcome.
0: All right, Gabby, you got to be happy to hear that, right?
3: Yeah, I mean, we can have a family dinner when we get back in town.
1: It's Couples Court on the Anna and Raven Show.
0: Every day a couple joins us. They let us know what their disagreement is about. And then it's up for you to decide who's right. Nick and Shayna. Shayna, let's start with you. What's going on?
4: Well, Nick and I adopted an abandoned puppy. You've got to see how cute this puppy is. It was roaming around this parking lot, just emaciated looking, begging for food, and he's just a little 12-pounder guy. We love him. I mean, so we took him home, put him in our bedroom. We didn't bother anybody else in the household with him. And now Nick wants to get rid of him. He wants to rehome him. That's what he calls it. He just basically wants to abandon him again. Right, Nick?
0: Why? Nick, why? Why would you take in an abandoned puppy and then decide that you still didn't want the puppy?
5: Turncoat. Traitor.
6: Listen, here's the thing. We live with my parents right now. So it's not like I want to get rid of the dog. It's just the fact, my mom hates the dog. And basically, she's saying, we can't stay if we still keep the dog. So we really only have to, we either have to move out, get our own place, and I don't really want to do that just yet, we're trying to save money. But that's the only option, the only other option we have. We can either rehome the dog or we have to move out. I'm not ready to move yet. More responsible to give it to a good home.
5: I mean, obviously, you don't want conflict in your house over the whole time, and it's not your roof then at that case.
0: Why didn't you ask your parents?
5: You run into a stray puppy in the parking lot, you make a decision. You don't typically make a phone call, you just make a decision, I'm guessing.
6: Yeah. I mean, we looked around to see if there was an owner. We checked for tags and everything, and it was just a stray puppy. It was just an abandoned
5: puppy. What are the circumstances under which you're at your mother's house in the first place? So you mentioned you wanted to save money. I mean, does that mean it's basically not affordable for you guys to be at your own place at this point anyways? You're not ready for that.
4: No, honey, we can afford our own place. Okay, that's not the issue here. We both make good money. Mm-hmm. And this is a good step. You know, one day we'll have a child together, and I think rearing up a little doggy, I mean, it's temporary. But it's good for us. Your mother, dare I say, she's just trying to control you. She's just trying to show me who's boss, and
5: she doesn't want to
4: let go of you.
0: If you don't mind me asking, you guys are not married yet, or you're married already?
4: Well, we're living together.
6: We're not married yet.
0: Okay, you're not married yet. How old are you? If you don't mind me, I know it's an awkward question, but I'm just trying to figure out.
6: I'm 35.
4: Well, I'm 36-ish.
0: Okay. 35 and 36. You're with your parents. Financially, you could go out on your own, but you don't want to, Nick, because you want to save that cash. You got to choose between the house and free rent or the puppy.
5: Yeah, I mean, somebody else is home.
4: Everything right. You know, we bought puppy pads. You know, we've got a crate. We took him to the vet, got him fixed.
5: Yeah, but it's still not your house, right? So somebody else gets to make that decision. There's nobody that loves animals more.
4: You have to admit, we have a huge house here with your mother, and it's not disrupting her life in the least.
5: Yeah, but she doesn't want the dog there, and she owns the house.
6: Okay,
5: let's just ask people what they think.
0: Right. What do you do? Do you leave the house and take the puppy with you? Or if you're saving all this money and you're not financially ready to take that leap yet, and it's convenient to live at home for free, do you stay and get rid of the puppy?
5: 1-800-330-9999. 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
8: Good morning. Already a little bit more volume spotted over here coming off that ramp from Western Avenue on to 640 going westbound as it continues to build out of Jefferson County down I-40 right now, especially through the Dandridge area. Watch for radar this morning on 75 throughout Campbell County and parts of Anderson County as well. 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

0: Huh. You get rid of your puppy or you move out of your mom's house? Nick and Shayna are in their 30s and they live with Nick's parents. Mm-hmm. And Nick's mom was not happy when they brought home a puppy that they had found abandoned in a parking lot. And she said, you go or the puppy goes. And Shayna's like, we should go. It's time for us to go anyway. We could financially get a place on our own.
1: Yeah, but you know what? I mean, Nick sounds hesitant at best. He says it's for financial reasons. I wonder if that's the whole story, to tell you the truth, Anna. But either way, he sounds like he's not ready to take that leap. They're not engaged. They're not married. They're just dating. And they happen to have a pretty good situation economically living with his mom. It is her house. Mom's house.
0: What do you do in this situation? 1-800-330-9999. Miguel.
2: I think the son is right because it's not his house. It's the mother's house. And if they want the puppy, they should get their own place. Mm. It's like the warden. You know, it's not their home. It's not their roof. They can't make the rules.
0: Would you get rid of the puppy that you just rescued, or were you living for free at the moment
2: because they wanted it, so they should move out and they want to keep the puppy.
1: But if you're going to stay there, you got to listen to the mom.
0: Who said are you on? 1-800-330-9999. It's a couple score. That was abandoned. Now, Nick and Shayna are in their 30s. And Shayna says, it's time for us to move out anyway. We're not getting rid of the dog. We love this dog. We just saved this dog.
1: Yeah. I mean, basically, it could be the thing that pushes them out the door at this point. But Nick doesn't sound all that ready to go.
0: No.
1: The truth is that it sounds like he likes the free rent. He might have some other issues about moving out with Shayna and moving out with this dog.
0: I mean, life is expensive right now. If you have a free place to live, it makes your life a lot easier. But
1: on the other hand, you can't whine about people's rules. Well, you're living in their home.
0: What do you do in this situation? 1-800-330-9999. Hi, it's Anna and Raven. Whose side are you on?
3: Yeah, I would move out. I think the mother's being too maybe manipulative. It is her house, but I would, it's time to move out anyway.
1: Right. So. I mean, at 35 and 36, it could be time regardless. I mean, if it was between me, free rent, and my dog, I think you know the answer, Anna. I'd be unhoused before I'd do anything like that. That's not the responsible decision, but I probably would. But it's a different circumstance. It's my home. Mm-hmm. These are my financial decisions. They're living in somebody else's place.
0: What are they going to do? You have to make a decision on whether you're ready to grow up or you're not.
1: Joe, what do you think? Whose side are you on today?
4: Oh, they're totally disrespectful, and they're to be lucky they're even living in the house. 35, I'd kick you out.
1: Yeah, I mean, and you have gainful employment, right? Like, so that's the thing is, she's we can totally afford our own place. But what are you doing here? Yeah.
4: Exactly. I mean, 35, I was already, oh my God, really? 35?
1: You better be mowing the lawn. Thanks for the call.
0: Henry, what do you think? Whose side are you on?
5: You know what? At 35 and 36, they're grown to be still living with their parents. I left the house at 18.
1: Yeah.
5: And I decided, I made my own decisions. I did what I want, what came home when I want. I mean, it'll make sense. Now you got to live off your parents' rules because you want to save some money.
1: Yeah.
5: I mean, that'll make no sense. You're grown. Get your own. Get your own.
1: Yeah. No, I agree with you. You know what? Here's the funny thing, Henry, is that you say they're grown, but they don't sound all that mature.
5: They don't.
6: The verdict is in. Jury foreman, what are the results?
0: Shayna, our audience agreed with you. Nick, your girlfriend is saying she's ready to move out. You're financially ready to move out. You're in your late 30s at this point.
1: Mid
0: to late 30s.
1: Right.
0: Take the puppy and go find a place of your own.
1: Love is the catalyst that you need. Puppy love.
7: I don't know. I'm just not sure. I don't know if we're ready for that yet. I'm just not sure about it.
1: Okay.
7: This is a huge decision. I can't let it's not as simple as just move out. Like, it's hard enough to get a place on your own anyway. Much less with a dog.
8: Dogs are part of everyone's lives. You know that. All my best friends have dogs. You know, they take them on walks. When you're trying to the dog park.
7: If you're trying to rent a place, it's like they have rules.
1: All right. Well, I mean, the voters are with you, Shayna. So it's a question as to whether or not Nick will be. But you guys go ahead and continue this discussion after. And, other people support you and the puppy love. So good luck, guys.
8: I love you, Nick. I'll see you tonight.
7: All right. Yeah. Okay.
0: Good luck. If you have a problem, too, send an email. couplescore@annonraven.com.
1: It's going to be an interesting evening.
9: KVL News. ABC News, I'm Sherry Preston. Prayers for the Pope after his diagnosis of lung cancer.
10: Well, we're all supposed to pray for each other, and he does carry the cross, and we all carry the cross for each other. So we pray, and we continue to pray.
9: Hannah Titus at St. Patrick's Cathedral in New York City. The Pope resting at a hospital in Rome after surgery to remove part of his right lung. A federal judge extending the order that blocks President Trump's White House ban on three news organizations. The president continuing his campaign swing with stops in Arizona and Montana today. New numbers this morning expect to show that inflation is running at 3.6%. Family and friends of Hassan Kareem, the man killed when he fell from a Georgia roller coaster, remembering him today.
11: He was such a good person. He was one that always smiled and laughed. Make you laugh and keep that smile that he always had on his face.
9: Alicia Day says just a few weeks ago, Kareem survived a car fire. This is ABC News.
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0: It's Anna and Raven, Spirit Week. So all these high schools across the country were canceling their homecoming dances because people and children did not want to go.
1: That is sad.
0: It's so sad. What happened to having Spirit and all the days where you get dressed up? So we decided to have our own Spirit Week. Monday was Pajama Day. Yesterday was Twin Day, which was fun. And today was Decades Day. Well, it is Decades Day.
1: I'm so sad about the thing that I forgot. I'm thrilled about the things I remembered, but I'm sad about the thing I forgot.
0: I'm very comfy right here where I am as Jenny from the block. Very, very happy. Ladies, I don't remember how to do a zigzag in my hair. I spent a lot of time this morning trying to get the zigzag perfected, and I'm like, how did I do this?

0: 104.9 KVL. It's Anna and Raven's Spirit Week. So every day is a different theme, and we would love for you to dress up and play along with us. We have it posted at Anna and Raven on all our social media. Today is Decades Day. You can dress like you're from any decade you want. And I have to say, every single one of you looks completely normal except for me.
1: That is not true whatsoever, man. Look at me. I got my leather bracelets back out here, Anna. I'm really upset that I forgot the earrings.
2: I got my earrings back in today.
1: I've got my acid wash jeans on. Like, I mean,
0: what are you, 90s?
1: Yes.
0: You guys, yeah.
1: I'm early 90s.
0: You guys literally look like you dress every single day.
1: Yeah, well, you
2: my
1: know,
2: jeans
1: be true
2: have
1: to yourself.
2: Holes in them today.
0: Your jeans
2: and,
0: have holes.
1: And that's right.
2: I got my Doc Martens on.
1: That's right.
2: I mean, got my Docs.
1: Right.
0: Sophia,
1: jeans have holes.
0: You have a Britney Spears shirt. What are you?
3: I'm late 90s. And red Converse.
0: And red Converse.
1: I mean, everybody knows 90s were pretty great.
0: I'm wearing a juicy jumpsuit representing Jenny from the block Y2K. It's neon pink. It's neon pink.
3: I mean, Y2K.
1: I feel like you've been waiting to wear that.
0: Look at my butt. It's juicy.
1: When did you buy that?
0: TJ Maxx and Marshalls has these on sale right now. They're bringing it back, and I'm here for it. Representing Y2K. Okay, here's what we're going to play today in honor of the decades. You can dress from any decades that you want, or if you're like everybody on the show, you can wear what you wear every other day. And I'm going to play a movie clip. And you're going to buzz in with your name. I'm going to play the movie clip, and it's the number one movie of that decade. Right. Okay?
1: So these are decades we're covering. Okay.
0: Yes.
1: So we have to name the movie, or we have to name the decade?
0: Name the movie and name the decade. Number one.
4: You've never heard of the Millennium Falcon?
1: Oh, come on.
4: Should I have?
1: It's Raven.
4: It's the ship that made the Kessel Run in less than 12 parsecs.
0: Go ahead, Raven.
1: That's actually 78, the release of Star Wars 4.
0: 77.
1: Well, whatever, you know, thank you. It's the 70s. Thank you very much.
0: All right, you get the 70s Star Wars. Yes, next one.
5: Open your eyes.
6: I'm flying. Jack.
2: Oh, Justin.
0: Go ahead, Justin. What is it?
2: That is Titanic from 1996.
0: That is Titanic from 1997.
2: It was 97? Okay.
0: Yes, yes. Very close. All right.
1: All right.
0: Next one.
7: You're just going to slow me down.
8: What if there's beach? You'll need someone who's a professional in that.
0: Sophia?
7: Did you need rollerblades?
8: I literally go nowhere without them.
0: Sophia was looking so defeated until we played that one and she called out. Go ahead, Sophia. What's that?
3: Barbie from 2022.
1: It's this
0: 2023.
1: Decade.
0: It's this decade.
1: Yeah.
0: Yes.
1: We're all getting the year wrong here.
0: Yes. All right. Here's the next one.
9: It's the dress. You'll have to put on another one before you meet the children.
10: But I don't have another one.
1: Oh,
10: Raven. When we enter the Abbey, our worldly clothes are given to the poor.
9: What about this one?
10: Well, the poor didn't want this one.
0: Go ahead, Raven.
1: You know what? I'm actually not so sure about the decade. I'm going to go 80s and it's Sound of Music.
0: Incorrect.
2: I'm going to steal.
1: Oh, is it
2: 70s? The 60s.
0: It is the 60s.
1: Oh, what? Wow.
0: That movie, The Sound of Music, came out in 1965.
1: It holds up.
0: Yeah. Next one.
11: What are you going as for Halloween?
12: I'm not going to stupid Halloween.
13: Why don't you go as a goblin?
12: Shut up.
14: It's not that we don't believe you, honey.
11: Well, it was real, I swear.
2: Justin?
14: All we're trying to say is maybe you just probably imagined it.
1: I'm so upset I missed it.
0: Go ahead, Justin.
2: Is that E.T.?
0: It is E.T.
2: Is that from 82? Wow.
0: It is. You say the 80s because you
1: say the 80s, man.
0: But it was 1982. You're right.
1: Yes.
0: Wow. Yeah.
1: Well done. All right, Justin. All right. Run away with it.
0: Okay, let's do one more. One more, okay?
15: So you just figured you'd come out here to the most hostile environment known to man.
1: That's Raven.
15: No training of any kind and see how it went. What was going through your head?
0: Go ahead, Raven.
1: That would be Aliens, and that is the 80s.
0: No.
1: What are you talking about?
0: No.
1: What is that?
0: It's Avatar.
1: Oh, what?
2: Oh, wow. I was thinking Alien.
0: Wow.
2: Also.
1: You fooled me.
0: And it's from the aughts, which is like the 2010 to 2019, which I didn't know we called it that. The aughts.
1: Fun game.
0: Yes.
1: Fun game, though. We can play that anytime.
0: Mm-hmm.
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13: Good morning. Still a bit of volume right now coming up through Blount County, passing the airport, trying to get into Knox County on Alcoa Highway northbound. Busy through downtown, pretty much on schedule 40 east and west over here at Hall of Fame as traffic increases 275 southbound at Woodland Baxter Avenue. 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I'm Commander Chuck, your on-time traffic.
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20: Happy Wednesday. Near record highs expected once again today and tomorrow with forecast temps in the mid to upper 80s with a mix of sun and clouds. A cold front on Friday drops our temperatures Friday afternoon with an early high and cooler October weather this weekend. 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That's your latest forecast. I'm meteorologist Mike Witcher from the East Tennessee Weather Center. And remember to always get the latest forecast weather updates with the East Tennessee Weather App. Hey.
19: 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Music.

0: didn't see this coming. A whole lot of controversy and people upset about an animatronic bird. I wanted for us to dress up as birds for Halloween. I wanted us each to be any bird that represented our personality because birds of a feather flock together and I thought it was cool.
1: Yeah.
0: And then nobody voted for it to be our Halloween costume.
1: If you were the bird at the center of this big thing.
0: I would 100% have been the Kelly Clarkson animatronic bird. And now I don't have that opportunity. But they're fighting back. And wait till you hear the new price of the bird. It's coming up.

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1: We are afraid for the safety of our shopkeepers. Kelly Clarkson has put us in danger.
0: Never in a million years did I see this. Is it a slow news week or is this really that controversial?
2: You know what? I think it's... They have a fair point, you know, as when you first brought the story to me, I said, like, this is not a good look for her in a way. So, you know,
0: all right, so here's
2: set
0: what
2: us
0: happened.
2: Up here.
0: If you missed it, Kelly Clarkson went into this kind of toy, high-end toy shop.
2: It's a bougie place,
0: yeah.
2: Right? Crafty, arty place called the Art of Play.
0: That's right. And she had heard about it, and she wanted to go check it out. So she went in there, and now there's video. There's, like, surveillance video for going in there. So she's dressed like a normal person would be dressed. A yellow sweatshirt, jeans, a baseball cap, and a backpack. She walks in.
2: I mean,
0: in.
2: I don't expect her to be coming in dressed like a princess,
0: right.
2: But okay.
0: And she was interested. And also, FYI, when you look at the surveillance cameras, there's a lot of people in that store. I was like, this store sells, like, $2,000 toys. Like,
2: she's not the only person in there.
0: Right.
2: I was
0: shocked by how many people were in there.
2: I mean, it's Manhattan. Plenty of people have cash.
0: Okay. So there was a piece that she wanted called Singing Bird. It's an animatronic bird, and it allegedly had a price tag of $15,000. So she had asked about the bird, and the guy supposedly, allegedly, brushed her off as if she could not afford it, did not recognize who she was. So she got very upset about this, and she posted that she had been pretty womaned.
2: Yeah. And gave the name of the store.
0: Yes.
2: Yes, and said that.
0: And 40 million views later, everybody's talking about this animatronic bird, and finally, the shopkeepers are speaking out.
3: This is an insane misunderstanding. Nothing happened in this shop to justify her scolding our shopkeeper on the way out. Things changed when she used her platform to attack us. When Kelly came in, the shop was crowded. We treated her like a normal person, but apparently that did not live up to her expectations.
0: Huh.
2: Well, you know, listen, there's some question of whether the bird was actually for sale or not. You know, sometimes things have a price tag on them, but they're not actually, like, you know, it's something that somebody wants to hold on to, and it was offered supposedly a comparable item. But this is not an everyday problem. We've all walked into a store and felt like we were kind of brushed off. This is a $15,000 purchase. And so I thought that that made her look a little elitist at the same time.
0: Well, now that bird is not $15,000. They have repriced the bird, and they said Kelly Clarkson is more than welcome to buy it if she'd like.
2: Yeah.
0: And it is $15 million. It's the most famous animatronic bird outside of Disney World and that, that feature that they have there.
2: Quite the conversation piece. On the other hand, again, it feels a little bit like bullying.
0: I disagree.
2: If you have 20 million followers and you call out a store like that and say something terrible about them, you know that, you know, the disproportionate things are going to happen to that store.
0: There is one person that I think that if she's a girl's girl and she is down to earth, it's Kelly Clarkson.
2: But what does being a girl's girl have anything to do with being somebody that's respectful of somebody else's business? Nothing whatsoever.
0: Never in a million years would I think Kelly Clarkson would do this if it wasn't warranted. And I believe that.
2: Oh, yeah. So she was so wronged that she's going to destroy this business. How many people work at that business that they're going to destroy?
0: That place is packed right now, full of people buying $2,000 birds. That's what it's doing right now.
2: I think that this is her in a bad mood. Mm. She acted out of sorts. And you know what? I don't think that she should have done it. And I like her too. And I think she's wonderful.
0: Luckily, on the way to my home right now, delivered Prime, is my Team Kelly t-shirt with a picture of the bird on the back that I can no longer afford. Not that I could afford it last week either.
2: I'm going to buy the bird that's a knockoff for $15 on Amazon. Number one seller for Christmas this year. But wow.
0: Whether you're at home or on the road, we're with you.
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5: Good morning. Still a bit of volume right now coming up through Blount County, passing the airport, trying to get into Knox County on Alcoa Highway northbound. Busy through downtown, pretty much on schedule, 40 east and west over here at Hall of Fame as traffic increases. 275 southbound at Woodland Baxter Avenue. 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I'm Commander Chuck. 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
1: I don't know if you'd want to play me today, Anna. I'm not sure if you noticed, but I'm wearing a Metallica shirt.
0: Oh, I did notice.
1: That means I'm ready.
0: I think the right person will definitely beat you today, because I think I made these questions too hard.
1: Okay.
0: It's coming up.
1: Yeah, man.

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1: Can't beat Raven.
0: $2,400 is the cash jackpot for today's Can't Beat Raven. Hey, Kim, you ready to do this?
2: I sure am.
0: I would love to give you this money. Can you please ask Raven to leave the room?
2: Raven, please leave the room.
3: You got it.
2: Lose that Metallica shirt.
0: Yeah, take off that Metallica shirt. Nobody wants that.
3: Oh, you better watch it. $2,400. Here we go, Kim. Good luck.
0: All right. Anybody helping you out today, Kim?
2: No.
0: Okay, you got this. I'm going to ask you these five pop culture questions. You have 3 seconds to answer each one. I'll bring Raven back in, ask him the same questions. Whoever gets the most right wins, ties go to Raven, okay?
2: Okay.
0: Number one, Matthew McConaughey says he collected all his bad reviews from his lifetime and then he went into the desert and read every single one of them over a weekend. What is Matthew McConaughey's famous catchphrase where he repeats the same word 3 times?
2: All right, all right, all right.
0: Number two, Ben Affleck says Justice League was a low point in his career. He played what superhero in Justice League?
2: Batman.
0: Number three, the show High Potential landed the post-Super Bowl slot on ABC and Disney+. What's unique about the woman that plays the lead role, Morgan?
2: She's a cleaning lady.
0: Number four, Lena Dunham is bringing back her hit series, Girls, for 5 new episodes. It'll air on the same network. What's that?
2: HBO.
0: And number five, Art of Play, the store that Kelly Clarkson claims treated her like Pretty Woman and acted as though she didn't have money to buy anything, including that animatronic bird, has spoken out. And now they're getting threats, they say. What's the nickname of that singing bird? That's time. Let me bring Raven back in.
3: Yo!
0: Kim got 3 out of 5.
3: All right, Kim. Not great, not terrible. Let's see how I do. She said they're hard.
0: Yep. Number one, Matthew McConaughey says he collected all his bad reviews and then went into the desert and read every single one over a weekend.
3: Okay.
0: What is Matthew McConaughey's famous catchphrase where he repeats the same word 3 times?
3: All right, all right, all right. You know they didn't want that in the script, too. He just did that, and then they kept it.
0: Number two, Ben Affleck says Justice League was a low point in his career. He played what superhero in Justice League?
3: I played Batman, and if that's the case, I understand, but just watch Zack Snyder's director's cut. It's a completely different movie.
0: And he says cool. And he says that one's a good movie.
3: Yeah, that one is a good movie.
0: Number three, the show High Potential landed the post-Super Bowl slot on ABC and Disney+. What's unique about the woman that plays the lead role, Morgan?
3: She's like a genius.
0: She is a genius. Yeah. She has a high IQ, yeah.
3: And that's a great show if you've never watched it.
0: So I make fun of my daughter Hayden, my teenager, because she's obsessed with the show. She loves the show, obsessed with Morgan. I think it's the worst acting I've ever seen, and she can't get enough of it.
3: It's very formula, but she's likable. I never watched Sunnyside Philly, but I guess she's in there too, but she's likable.
0: It's not what it's called.
3: You know what I'm saying.
0: It's Always Sunny in Philadelphia.
3: Yes.
0: Number four, Lena Dunham is bringing back her hit series Girls for 5 new episodes. It's going to air on the same network. What's that network?
3: HBO Max.
0: Yep. Number five, Art of Play, the store that Kelly Clarkson claims treated her like Pretty Woman and says she didn't have enough money to buy the animatronic bird, has spoken out saying they're getting threats. What's the nickname of that singing bird?
3: Oh, you just said it. I'm just going to say Jimmy.
0: No. Molly.
3: Frank.
0: No. It's a girl.
3: All right.
0: Her name is Molly.
3: All right.
0: She's an animatronic bird now worth $15 million.
3: You know what? Good luck to them.
0: Team Kelly. All right, Kim, he beat you 4-3 today. That's going to get you an Ann on Raven t-shirt.
2: Okay. This is Kim, and I can't beat Raven.
3: Better luck next time. Enjoy that shirt, girl. $2,500. Team Art of Play.
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10: KBL traffic. Good morning. Some earlier police activity had traffic slow going through Loudoun County on 75 North, trying to get across the Tennessee River Bridge. There's a lot of volume up through there this time of the morning. Again, it's still a little bit slower than normal on 75 North through Loudoun County across the Tennessee River Bridge. As you head up through that section of Loudoun County, it's just limping along. As traffic starts to increase even more through the heart of downtown on 40 East and West here at 275. If you're having transmission problems, it's okay. Let them check it out. AMCO Transmissions in North Knoxville. I'm Commander Chuck. You're on-time traffic.
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0: breaking news last night about the White House ban, and we're going to get to that just coming up. But have you ever been banned from somewhere? Like they told you, you can't come here no more. Really?
1: Yeah, I mean, several times in my life. Yeah, I mean.
0: If you have a story like that, 1-800-330-9999. It's coming up. Hi.

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1: ABC News, I'm Sherry Preston. Pope Leo resting in a Roman hospital a day after surgery on a nodule spotted on his lung. Doctors say it is cancerous. Surgeons removed one of the lobes in his right lung. President Trump campaigning in Alaska, talking about the economy.
2: Everything went up. You know, they blame me. They caused the highest prices in history, and then they start screaming, affordability, you know? In other words, every time they want to try and get me, they say affordability, sir.
1: Later today, he'll hit the campaign trail in Arizona and then Montana. Before that, the Labor Department releases new numbers on inflation in September. The report is widely expected to show prices 3.6% higher than a year ago. Overnight, a federal judge extended the order blocking the president's White House ban on three news outlets, CNN, MS Now, and Politico. New explosions rocking Saudi Arabia, the targets of apparent Houthi attacks reportedly in the headquarters of the Saudi oil giant Aramco. This is ABC News.
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0: A judge has lifted the ban that President Trump put in place for certain news outlets to report from the White House, so now they can go back. I was thinking about it, though. Where'd you ever get banned from?
1: It happens sometimes. You just act a fool, right? There's some sort of misunderstanding there. Maybe a fracas breaks loose, and you're not invited back.
0: I'm looking at our text line at 1-800-330-9999. Somebody texted in, I got banned from my grocery store because they said I ate too many grapes. I mean, who's watching you do that?
1: Who's counting that? When I was at the fair this year, I ran into a dude at the beer thing. He said he got banned from this fair the year before. And I was like, what? He's like, they have a beer garden. Okay, bro. Couldn't maintain yourself there, I guess.
0: I mean, if you get banned from every fair you go to because you can't handle yourself at a beer garden.
1: Who gets banned from the fair? Like, it's ridiculous.
0: Where did you get banned from? 1-800-330-99.

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1: A federal judge ordered the White House to restore press access for three major news outlets.
0: Oh.
1: It comes after President Trump previously banned them.
0: Being banned from somewhere is really, what's the word? Hurtful?
2: It's
0: like
2: embarrassing.
0: Shuts you down? Embarrassing?
2: Yeah, it's embarrassing too. Even if you don't want to go to that place, there's some places you have to go, or people will certainly notice that you're not allowed to go anymore.
0: I mean, the only place I ever got banned, it wasn't really banned, it was just asked not to return, was like a summer job that I had at a pool bar at a country club, and all the high school kids were rowdy, and they were like, you guys don't come back here next year.
2: Yeah, here's the thing though. Like, if you had walked on that property the year after, they might have called the police.
0: Yeah, I don't know about
2: so
0: that.
2: It's kind of banned. It's kind of banned.
0: You ever actually get banned from somewhere? Where was it? 1-800-330-9999.
2: Johnny, where'd you get banned from?
3: I got a funny one for you. It's not me. It's my mom.
2: Oh, nice.
3: She got banned from using the two-day service at her local post office because whenever she sends me something, it does not come in 2 days, and she goes over there and flips out. So now she's not allowed to use the services.
2: They're like, you know what, ma'am? We're never going to be able to satisfy you with this, so you just need to go away.
3: Right. I said, Mom, I've never heard of anybody being banned from a service at the post office before.
2: Yeah, that's amazing.
0: So funny.
2: That is fantastic.
0: My dad goes to one of those restaurant wholesale places because he has restaurants.
2: Yeah.
0: And he got banned from one because they thought he was reselling the frozen shrimp because he was buying too much frozen shrimp.
2: That's dirty, man.
0: Yeah. A van full of shrimp outside.
2: Jason, where'd you get banned from?
4: Believe it or not, from a diner where I used to live in the Bronx. Even though I had never been there before and I never did anything, somehow the owner mistook me for somebody else, but he wouldn't listen. But I actually felt physically threatened, and I left. And I can't imagine what this other guy did.
2: So wait a minute.
4: Banned for nothing.
2: He thought you were another person who had visited the restaurant before, and he thought he recognized you?
4: Yes, and did something apparently very terrible because he was very angry.
0: Huh.
2: If you've ever been mistaken for somebody else, Anna, right, and you don't get an explanation, something weird like that, is there a part of you that thinks to yourself as you walk away on the street, they saw me do something else? Is there a part of you that goes, I wonder what it is that they actually saw me do? Because I've done some terrible things in my life, but I thought nobody was watching.
0: I can't even imagine. Susan, where did you get banned from?
5: You know what? I was banned from a local Phoenix library, and I've written 3 books, and I don't understand why, because I don't understand why. But
2: so,
5: you know what? It's okay, because today you can also buy books online. So, you know, if somebody doesn't want to grab it from the library, they can grab it online.
2: So wait a minute. Is it a situation where you were trying to push your product to them and they just got enough and they weren't accepting it? Or is it the nature of the books? What is it that got you banned from there?
5: You know what? I don't know, because there's nothing that's that questionable in the books.
2: Yeah. But I guess it's your sales technique. I'm sorry.
0: I like the idea that she just showed up with a folding table in the library,
2: yeah,
0: brought a stack of her books that she printed on Amazon, and
2: they
0: just
2: were
0: started
2: like,
0: signing them.
2: What are you doing here,
0: like,
2: ma'am? You're blocking the fire entrance,
0: who
2: and you're like,
0: you?
2: Yeah, I've got a signing.
0: Yeah.
2: I love it.
5: You know, maybe they thought I was too pushy. I don't know.
2: Well, you know what, man? Listen, you want to get things done. Hey, all the power to you.
0: Yeah.
2: You're the first author who hasn't led with the name of their book in a call.
0: Or send me an email.
2: Quick, hang up. Go.
0: Yeah.
2: Go, quick.
0: Yeah.
5: Well, if you want to read Secrets Above the Plaza, it's available on Amazon.
2: Thank you very much.
0: Now we're going to get 1,000 emails.
2: Yep.
0: I hope you're happy, Raven. We're going to get a million phone
2: now
0: calls.
2: We're in
0: Everybody
2: trouble.
0: Wants to plug their book.
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10: Happy Wednesday. Near record highs expected once again today and tomorrow with forecast temps in the mid to upper 80s with a mix of sun and clouds. A cold front on Friday drops our temperatures Friday afternoon with an early high and cooler October weather this weekend. 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Open 24/7, 365 days a year for mental health emergencies. Walk in to get immediate mental health care. That's your latest forecast. I'm meteorologist Mike Witcher from the East Tennessee Weather Center. And remember to always get the latest forecast weather updates with the East Tennessee Weather app.
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0: What a tangled web we weave. Ugh. If you missed it yesterday, we learned all about how what side of the bed you sleep on dictates your energy, the feng shui kind of stuff.
1: Yeah, I guess so.
0: And if you switch sides, it could be so beneficial to your sleep and your health.
1: I mean, so it goes the argument from one internet person.
0: Exactly.
1: Right.
0: But, you know, when I confronted my husband last night, and I know, Raven, we, you know, you were talking to Alicia, too, about it. It wasn't the answer I was hoping for. It's coming up.

0: 104.9 KVL. Want to mix it up in your house? Do you want a better night's sleep? If you missed it yesterday, there was the internet lady who was talking about changing your side of the bed. And there was a reason for that.
1: The left side of the bed carries dragon energy. Active, alert, and outward.
0: A lot of dragon energy on the left side.
2: Who even knew?
0: Yeah, but if you sleep on the right side...
1: The right side of the bed carries tiger energy. Receptive, restorative, and inward.
0: Oh, all right. And then she goes on to continue.
1: The person who needs the most renewal and rest belongs on the tiger side.
0: Okay.
1: The person who is naturally more alert and active belongs on the dragon side.
2: Okay.
0: Yeah.
2: All right, thanks for that. I sleep on the right-hand side of the bed. I've been doing that ever since my wife and I first started hooking up 1,000 years ago.
0: Mm-hmm. Yeah, me too. We switched beds over sides of the bed over the years when we moved rooms. As houses.
2: That's wild to me.
0: Well, it always has to do with if we have a baby. We have 2 children. I had to have more side for the bassinet to fit next to me.
2: Okay.
0: There was times where I was getting up early for work, obviously, so I wanted to be closer to the door so I wasn't making so much noise. So many dumb reasons.
2: Yeah, yeah.
0: But we have been stuck in these spots for the last... probably 4 years now.
2: When you go on vacation, you take these spots with you. You sleep on the same spots because my wife and I, we always do.
0: No.
2: Is that right?
0: Yeah, we switch it up. But for some reason, sleeping on a different side of the bed now in my home bed seemed weird to me. So I brought it up to Paul last night, my husband.
2: Yeah.
3: There's been a study that says that there's like tiger energy and dragon energy based on what side of the bed you sleep on. So I thought I would switch the energy and we could switch sides of the bed. How do you feel about that?
4: You go to bed before me, so go for it.
3: You'd be comfortable just switching? Would be no big deal?
4: Yeah.
0: He didn't care.
2: He's literally the guy that's game for everything.
0: He's just like, yeah, all right, you want
2: to
0: switch?
2: When he says no to anything, do you ever push back? Because I feel like he says no to nothing so that when he does, like, it's serious.
0: No, here's the one thing I've learned from my marriage is that when Paul says no, I have to accept it.
2: I would think so because, he's game for everything.
0: He's like, sure, you want to switch sides? Switch. And then as I'm laying there, I go... well, I don't feel like moving the alarm clock.
2: He didn't like it. The inconveniences, all that. You'd have to climb over him to turn things off.
0: I was like, we'll do it on Friday.
2: So you didn't do it?
0: No. So I was like, you know what? I'm like, I didn't expect him to be so nonchalant about it. So I said, you know what? We'll do it this weekend when I have more time to switch everything. And he's like, all right, whatever. Yeah. Whatever, babe. Whatever you want.
2: I'll tell you what. Alicia's reaction was exactly what I expected.
5: What are you doing?
6: I might be good to switch sides of it.
5: That's not happening.
6: I read it.
5: No.
6: Thing?
5: No, I have enough problems sleeping. We're not switching sides.
6: Oh, what if it be fun?
5: Thing? No, I have enough problems sleeping. We're not switching sides.
6: Oh, what if it be fun?
5: No.
2: See, I tried to do the opposite. I tried to move

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0: How's that saying go? Good fences make good neighbors.
1: Yeah.
0: Unless you move to Cleveland and your neighbors are Taylor Swift and Travis Kelce.
1: Some people have some rules about fences. Some of them might feel excessive. I don't think that this one sounds all that crazy.
0: Well, you're going to get the whole story coming up next. But in the meantime, if you've had a ridiculous feud with your neighbor, what was it over? 1-800-330-9999.

0: 104.9 KVL. Travis Kelce and Taylor Swift are having issues with their new neighbors in Cleveland. Yeah, they want to put up a 6-foot aluminum black fence, and the neighbors say absolutely not. There's a lot of reasons for it. One of the reasons why the neighbors are mad is because there's a sewer line, and around the fence, they also want to plant trees. So they think that the roots of the trees will mess up the sewer. And they think that the trees will block everybody else's view of Lake Erie, which the mansion sits on. It's about a $5 million mansion.
1: I mean, in the house going to be in the way? If they're worried about the trees blocking the view of Lake Erie, wouldn't the house and the fence be there if the trees are to hide the fence? I mean, honestly, a 6-foot tall fence doesn't seem like a lot. I thought you were going to tell me they wanted to make it like 13 or 14, 15 feet.
0: Nope. One neighbor also says that they might not stay long. We've been here forever. They get in here, and then 5 minutes later, they decide they don't want to live here anymore. Now we don't even get to see Lake Erie anymore.
1: You know what? That is a fair point, given the fact that, honestly, you know, a situation like that, they may find that the neighborhood's not for them. And if they're only there for a month or two out of the year, I guess that, you know, you have to take that into account.
0: If you're not familiar, Travis Kelce was raised in the Cleveland area. So that's why they bought this house. It's kind of like maybe they want to set their roots here. Maybe they want to raise their family here. Mm-hmm. So I don't know. I feel for them because I feel you need to have the privacy when you're them. Even when I was looking for news clips about this, all the local news reporters, they were showing drone shots and helicopter shots of their house. I'm like, yeah, of course they need security. Like,
1: that's what I think it is.
0: The most famous people in the world.
1: Yeah, privacy is one thing, but I think security-wise, I would feel better if there was a larger fence. I've got to be honest, right? I'm sure they're paying a premium, and they're willing to pay whatever it is. It's worth it. On the other hand, not everything has a price tag if you live in that neighborhood.
0: If you have a feud with a neighbor, you're not alone. I think most people in their lifetime have had a situation or two with neighbors, and it's difficult.
1: Yeah.
0: It's hard to have to live next to people, right?
1: Yeah, 100%. I've had many feuds with neighbors over the years. You try and be agreeable. Certainly in our neighborhood now, you take into account that you're going to live next to these people for 20, 30 years and not 30 months, right? So that's something that you take into account. But I did have a condo one time on the river in Boston. Beautiful place. I paid a premium for this place, right? And we had our own private parking spaces, as you often have in a townhouse community. But these were set right in front of your house, and you had a whole little fenced in area around it, so nobody would park there, and that was fine. It was made for two cars, but because of the way the grass was, I could put three cars there, Anna, if they were close together. I owned three cars, so I put them all there. I got nasty letters on my door saying, "We don't want your kind here. We follow rules in this neighborhood." All sorts of stuff. The car was there for 5 days. Relax.
0: I kind of would be annoyed, too. Like, what's this dude doing with his three cars in his two spots?
1: It made no difference. The lines were blurred at that point. I mean, it's my grass area as well. Like, what do you care?
0: Our neighbor, we had a fence issue, too, that we had to bring out a surveyor to figure out the land.
1: Right. What's the line?
0: We were repairing a fence that had fallen during a storm, and all of a sudden, the neighbor shows up, and he was like, "You know, it's built foot on our property anyway."
1: I doubt that that's true.
0: Yeah, so we had to go get the surveyor to figure it out, and it was ridiculous. Like, you're talking about a matter of inches. And I was like, when we moved in, this
1: we didn't build it.
0: We didn't do it.
1: Right, the fence was here.
0: But the biggest fight I ever saw was between two of our neighbors, between each other. One kept the boat parked on the street. Right? And the other neighbor was mad.
1: See, seems mad. Like three cars, not a big deal when you're talking about a Cutty Cruiser that's 31 feet out front.
0: I don't know, what was the most ridiculous argument you got into or feud with your neighbor? What was it over? 1-800-330-9999.
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0: Travis Kelce and Taylor Swift are having problems with their new neighbors in Cleveland already. They want to put up a fence and line it with trees, and the neighbors are all mad, saying it's going to screw up their sewage and block Lake Erie.
1: Listen, I don't know what it is to be a rich person. I've never had to live that lifestyle myself, but when somebody famous, whatever, moves into the neighborhood, you figure there's going to be some inconveniences. That's just me making that assumption.
0: But, I mean, how many people have had arguments with their neighbors over fences? I know I have.
1: A lot of people.
0: It has to be the most common reason why you feud with your neighbors.
1: When we put a fence in my house, I will never forget what the contractor said. They came out and my neighbor had come to me and she had said, you know, we discussed a natural barrier with the previous owners. And I was like, well, that was them. And they don't own the house anymore. We have dogs, so that's not going to work for us. And when the fence guy came out to do the installation that day, I told him the story. And he says, which neighbor was it? I pointed to the house. He said, great, we'll start on that corner.
0: Very nice.
1: And they put it up and that up before the end of the day.
0: I'm looking at our Facebook page at Anna and Raven. What was the last ridiculous disagreement you got into with your neighbor? Jeremy wrote that my cat caught some birds by her feeder. I don't even have a cat.
1: Yeah, the animals.
0: The animals is
1: the
0: an
1: animals
0: issue, too.
1: Back and forth. Big one.
0: 1-800-330-9999. Last time you got into a feud with your neighbor, what was it over?

0: has to be the most common feud that people have with their neighbors. Travis Kelce and Taylor Swift are having it right now with their new neighbors in Cleveland. They want to build a fence, a 6-foot fence, but with trees around it.
1: I mean, it seems pretty modest, honestly, just a 6-foot fence. The abrevieties, they think, are going to impede the sewer system in the area. Seems like a silly argument. For me, there's two times you have real problems with your neighbors, Anna. When you first move in, and you're doing construction, or when a tree falls down.
0: Yes. What was the most ridiculous feud you ever got into with your neighbor? 1-800-330-9999. Laura?
2: Well, I live in a nice neighborhood, okay? And my neighbor, he's got a bigger garage than house. Like, he's got all these cars in there and does mechanical work. I get it. But for some reason, the junkiest looking cars of all, he just threw it in the driveway. Take him to the dump, whatever.
0: It becomes a question of, do you have any right to tell somebody what they have in their yard, yes or no?
1: I mean, when you got blight all over the place. There's a guy who's similar thing. He's got a garage bigger than his house near me, and he works on cars all the time. And what he does is, as soon as the night is over, he's done working for the day, he backs one of those old-time cars up out on the street and lays a strip that's like, I don't know, 30 or 40 yards. Unbelievably obnoxious, completely dangerous, and for whatever reason, every neighbor around us just overlooks the situation. And the police never seem to do anything about it. It's annoying. But do I knock on his door or peer over his fence? No.
0: Right.
1: No, I do not.
0: Tina, last ridiculous argument you got into with your neighbor.
3: Unfortunately, it's an ongoing argument. I have these neighbors that put up the ugliest, ugliest lawn decorations, and they always do it right around Halloween. And even though there are no kids in the neighborhood, they put up these just these awful, awful, huge, blowed-up decorations. I'm ready to go over there with a pin and just, you know, do them in, but I won't do that. So we argue about it, but they're still there, and they're there until, like, Thanksgiving, and then they get rid of them.
1: I'm not sure you know how these blow-up things work, but the pin is not going to do what you need it to do. But, yeah, the blow-ups are back this year. I've noticed that. We have a neighbor. They have 4 of them in front of their house right now for Halloween.
0: I thought we were done with them.
1: No. All of a sudden, the inflatables are back, Anna. Mm. I have a 16-foot Santa that blows up that you have to tie to a tree or else it will float away.
0: When they first came out, the innovation was cool and it was nice to see something different. But now those inflatables, they always just look dirty and sad. I mean, I'm not going to tell my neighbor to take it down.
1: No.
0: But I
1: judge you every time I see you. I do.
0: Ross, how about you? What was the last argument you got into with your neighbor? What was it over?
4: Okay. Well, I live in an apartment building where the walls are not that thick, unfortunately. My neighbor keeps putting reminders on his Alexa for all kinds of things, like a zillion reminders, and in the middle of the night, middle of the day, at any time, all of a sudden, Alexa starts saying, you have a reminder to do the laundry, you have a reminder to do this, a reminder to do that, and it's on very high volume. I've talked to him about this, and he moved it away from the wall, but I still hear it. I said, why do you have to put 100 reminders down, and he just doesn't want to change it?
1: My life runs on Alexa reminders. When I'm at home, it's a constant barrage of reminders that I've put in place beforehand and the ones that I'm calling out in timers throughout. We use it with cooking. We use it with the dogs. We use it with everything. Yeah. Do you do the same?
0: I only use it for timers, but we do a lot of timers throughout the day. A lot of timers. But I never thought about sharing a wall with somebody, like in an apartment or a townhouse, where they have to listen to all your constant reminders.
1: Yeah.
0: That is really annoying. I
1: ding.
0: Can see, ding.
1: Yeah.
4: Yep.
1: I love it.
4: Really overdone. And the default is it repeats each one twice.
1: Yeah. Even when they're like, stop, you know, right.
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6: ABC News, I'm Sherry Preston. A peaceful night in Rome for Pope Leo after surgery to remove a nodule from his lung. ABC's Tom Sophie Burge is at the Vatican.
7: People around the world are praying for Pope Leo after new details from the Vatican about the first American pontiff's battle with lung cancer. The Vatican says the 71-year-old Pope successfully underwent surgery Tuesday, doctors removing the lower lobe of his right lung. Officials saying the procedure was conducted as it had been planned, and whatever may present a future issue was removed, adding that further tests will be conducted to decide what treatment was needed, if any.
6: A judge overnight extending his order that blocks President Trump's attempt to bar 3 media organizations from the White House. Iran now says a cargo ship has gone down after it hit a mine in the Strait of Hormuz. After a string of accidents involving horse-drawn carriages, officials in New York City says there is a deal in place to ban them in the city by 2028. I'm Sherry Preston, ABC News.
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1: Happy Wednesday. Near record highs expected once again today and tomorrow with forecast temps in the mid to upper 80s with a mix of sun and clouds. A cold front on Friday drops our temperatures Friday afternoon with an early high and cooler October weather this weekend. 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That's your latest forecast. I'm meteorologist Mike Witcher from the East Tennessee Weather Center. And remember to always get the latest forecast weather updates with the East Tennessee Weather app.
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1: Happy Wednesday. Near record highs expected once again today and tomorrow, with forecast temps in the mid to upper 80s with a mix of sun and clouds. A cold front on Friday drops our temperatures Friday afternoon with an early high and cooler October weather this weekend. 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That's your latest forecast. I'm meteorologist Mike Witcher from the East Tennessee Weather Center. And remember to always get the latest forecast weather updates with the East Tennessee Weather app.
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1: Happy Wednesday. Near record highs expected once again today and tomorrow, with forecast temps in the mid to upper 80s with a mix of sun and clouds. A cold front on Friday drops our temperatures Friday afternoon with an early high, and cooler October weather this weekend. 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That's your latest forecast. I'm meteorologist Mike Witcher from the East Tennessee Weather Center. And remember to always get the latest forecast weather updates with the East Tennessee Weather app. Let's
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1: Good afternoon. A big old ridge of high pressure is dominating the weather pattern, and that is bringing us temperatures nearly 15 degrees above average. We're back in the mid to upper 80s today and tomorrow with falling temperatures this weekend. 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That's your latest forecast. I'm meteorologist Mike Witcher from the East Tennessee Weather Center, and remember to always get the latest forecast weather updates with the East Tennessee Weather app. Check music. 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
1: Good afternoon. Beautiful sunshine and warm summer-like weather continues today with forecast highs in the mid to upper 80s. We'll do it again tomorrow, but how about some 60s for the weekend? 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That's your latest forecast. I'm meteorologist Mike Witcher from the East Tennessee Weather Center. And remember to always get the latest forecast weather updates with the East Tennessee Weather app.
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0: Good afternoon. TDOT's working with a couple of accidents out here. It's crowded at times. Certain sections of Kingston Pike, especially there in downtown West Boulevard. Alcoa Highway on the increase southbound, flowing back towards the Blount County area, coming past Pillsbury Parkway there around the airport. Watch your speed. Also, radar earlier on I-40 out through the Dandridge area, through that section of Jefferson County. 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I'm Commander Chuck with your on-time traffic.
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2: Good afternoon. Beautiful sunshine and warm summer-like weather continues today with forecast highs in the mid to upper 80s. We'll do it again tomorrow, but how about some 60s for the weekend? 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That's your latest forecast. I'm meteorologist Mike Witcher from the East Tennessee Weather Center. And remember to always get the latest forecast weather updates with the East Tennessee Weather app. Bring it back.
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0: Good afternoon. It's still a little bit slow out in the Roane County area. We're looking at a pretty good back up here westbound I-40 just before you get to that Kingston exit. Again, as you head out towards Nashville this afternoon, trying to get through Roane County, give yourself a little bit of extra time. It's still a little bit heavy over here on 40 east and west up by Watt Road from an earlier accident. Give yourself a little extra time out here. 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I'm Commander Chuck, your on-time
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0: Good afternoon. It's still a little bit slow out in the Roane County area. We're looking at a pretty good back up here westbound I-40 just before you get to that Kingston exit. Again, as you head out towards Nashville this afternoon, trying to get through Roane County, give yourself a little bit of extra time. It's still a little bit heavy over here on 40 east and west up by Watt Road from an earlier accident. Give yourself a little extra time out here. 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

0: Good afternoon. For the last hour or so, it's been slow on and off out in Roane County on 40 westbound, trying to get out there past that Kingston exit. As you come out of Loudoun County into Roane County, that's been slow go on 40 westbound. Still a little bit of volume here at times. 40 east up by White Road coming up off that split as it continues to build through downtown Knoxville. 40 west, especially here at 17th Street, Alcoa Highway. Hey, if you're having transmission problems, it's okay. Let them check it out right now at Amco Transmissions on Kingston Pike. Get a 10% discount or $100 off if you tell them I sent you. I'm Commander Chuck, your on-time traffic.
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2: Good afternoon. Beautiful sunshine and warm summer-like weather continues today with forecast highs in the mid to upper 80s. We'll do it again tomorrow, but how about some 60s for the weekend? 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That's your latest forecast. I'm meteorologist Mike Witcher from the East Tennessee Weather Center. And remember to always get the latest forecast weather updates with the East Tennessee Weather app.
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0: Good afternoon. Alcoa Highway really starting to build southbound as you work your way past Pittsylvania Parkway there, entering Alcoa. It's heavier than it was 15, 20 minutes ago out here in West Knoxville, 40 east and west now, over the top of West Hills. Just be patient. All that heavy traffic trying to get through our city here in West Knoxville, where it's crowded Pittsylvania Parkway there over the interstate. Hey, bridal season is here. Shop local right now at Fountain City Jewelers in the heart of Fountain City, right next to the Littons. I'm Commander Chuck with your on-time traffic.
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0: Good afternoon. TDOT's working with a couple of accidents out here. It's busier than you would expect trying to get out of Oak Ridge on that Solway Bridge. Here comes that traffic down Pittsylvania Parkway, where it's already crowded on Pittsylvania Parkway over the interstate as it increases even more. Alcoa Highway southbound at Icy King Park flowing back towards the Blount County area. 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These guys are the best. I'm Commander Chuck with your on-time traffic.
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0: Good afternoon, T-Dot's busy in those help trucks out here with a couple of accidents. Heavy traffic in West Knoxville now, no surprise. 40 East and West here at Pittsylvania Parkway. It's crowded down on Kingston Pike, especially there in North Shore. Stop and go right now. Broadway, through Fountain City, headed over the ridge on into Halls. 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I'm Commander Chuck with your on-time traffic.
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2: Good afternoon. Beautiful sunshine and warm summer-like weather continues today with forecast highs in the mid to upper 80s. We'll do it again tomorrow, but how about some 60s for the weekend? 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That's your latest forecast. I'm meteorologist Mike Witcher from the East Tennessee Weather Center. And remember to always get the latest forecast weather updates with the East Tennessee Weather app.
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0: Good afternoon. They were trying to clear a wreck a few minutes ago on 40 westbound, right near Cedar Bluff. They had traffic really slow going to the left lane. It was blocked there a few minutes ago. That's 40 westbound near Cedar Bluff as they clean up this accident. Busy here, and it was 15, 20 minutes ago through downtown on 40 west there at 17th Street. Hey, if you're having transmission problems of any kind, even if your light comes on, let them check it out at Amco Transmissions on Kingston Pike. 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I'm Commander Chuck, your on-time traffic.
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0: Good afternoon. They were trying to clear a wreck a few minutes ago on 40 westbound, right near Cedar Bluff. They had traffic really slow going the left lane. It was blocked there a few minutes ago. That's 40 westbound near Cedar Bluff as they clean up this accident. Busy here, and it was 15, 20 minutes ago through downtown on 40 west there at 17th Street. Hey, if you're having transmission problems of any kind, even if your light comes on, let them check it out at Amco Transmissions on Kingston Pike. 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I'm Commander Chuck, your on-time traffic.
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1: Good afternoon. Beautiful sunshine and warm summer-like weather continues today with forecast highs in the mid to upper 80s. We'll do it again tomorrow, but how about some 60s for the weekend? 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That's your latest forecast. I'm meteorologist Mike Witcher from the East Tennessee Weather Center. And remember to always get the latest forecast weather updates with the East Tennessee Weather app. Check music.

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1: All right, this warm summer-like weather pattern continues on into our Thursday with highs in the mid to upper 80s, low 80s on Friday with falling temperatures, and 60s expected this weekend. 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That's your latest forecast. I'm meteorologist Mike Witcher from the East Tennessee Weather Center. And remember to always get the latest forecast weather updates with the East Tennessee Weather app.
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